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1: Good evening. We do have a couple things on the go right now. There's a collision at the intersection of Ferndale and Sunnydale. There's a bit of a delay through there. And it's a heavy go now as you make your way through the Barrie area. Slow traffic as you approach the merge, both on the 400 as well as Highway 11. And it continues heavy as you make your way down to approaching ESSA. Also, I did see that there is a collision on Lakeshore as well. And that's causing a delay. It is right by the Dairy Queen. If you are traveling anywhere through the rest of the Barrie area, it doesn't look too bad. Of course, you can update me on anything at 1-844-ROJAM. Now, on the 400 southbound, do expect traffic to start to slow down as you make your way between Innisfail Beach Road and Highway 89. Picks up, slows again south of Highway 89, and it's just a steady stream of slow traffic all the way down towards Canal Road. Once you do get past Canal Road, just that traffic from Shepherd onto Highway 401. 404 looks good, 27 looks good, everything else is in excellent shape. I'm Brenda Devine. More traffic in minutes on 107.5 Cool FM.
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1: Good evening. Looking good anywhere north of Barrie. If you're traveling through Barrie, it's a slow go from approaching the merge on South Bell 400 down to south of Essa. There was a collision as well at Ferndale and Essa. It looks like it's causing a bit of a delay down through there. You can update me, of course, at 1-844 Road Jam. A collision on Lakeshore as well by the Dairy Queen. That's causing a delay both directions as you make your way on Lakeshore. And then traveling on Highway 400 from Innisfil Beach Road down to 89. Picks up for a bit, but slows again just south of Highway 89 and continues heavy down through Canal Road. It does pick up until you get down towards Toronto, and there's a slight delay southbound from Shepherd down to the 401. 27 looks good. Highway 404, both directions in excellent shape as well. I'm Brenda Devine. More traffic in minutes on 107.5 Cool FM.
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2: This is what happens when I confuse the story of Jason and the Argonauts with Odysseus.
3: They both happen during the war in Troy.
2: Yeah.
3: However, they follow different stories with different characters in different settings.
2: See, I was confused because I thought it was part of Troy.
4: Well, congratulations. You two are the only people that probably know that on the planet.
3: Yeah.
2: Yay, us.
3: Yippee.
4: Like, my God.
2: All right. Hey, all right.
3: However,
2: I'll tell you what.
3: I would recommend both stories. They are really fun.
2: Exactly. And tell you what, I'll meet you at the library for some fun later on today, okay?
4: Good Lord, yeah. Guys.
2: Thanks for calling, man. Appreciate it.
3: Thank you very much.
2: Ciao. Have a good one. Bye-bye.
3: Bye-bye.
2: It's always good to be corrected if need be.
4: Yeah, we had a word for you guys in high school.
2: Single?
4: Is it same? Tutor?
2: We had a word for you in high school, too.
4: Yes.
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1: Good evening. There is still some heavy traffic here in Barrie on that southbound 400 from the merge as you travel down towards ESSA. Last check, there was a collision at ESSA and Ferndale. It looks like it's still there, causing a slight delay, as well as on Lakeshore by the Dairy Queen. A little bit of a delay both directions as well. That is through Vespra. Other than that, you've got a pretty decent drive on those east and westbound routes like 26 and 90. If you are traveling down in towards Toronto, do expect some traffic approaching Innisfil Beach Road, and it really just continues to be heavy all the way down towards Canal Road. It does pick up at that point with a little bit of traffic, a delay as you make your way from Shepherd down to the 401. 404 is good. All the other routes are in excellent shape. Enjoy the rest of your night. I'm Brenda Devine for traffic updates all day long. Follow us on X at Barrie360 Alerts.
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1: Oh, boy.

0: there's something I want you to have.
1: Oh, it's beautiful. But wait a minute, isn't this...
0: Yeah.

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0: 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Good morning. It's Dale and Charlie.
1: Hey, welcome to Monday. How's it going? Everybody good? Everybody had a good weekend?
0: Hang on.
1: Nice. Well done.
0: Yeah, better now.
1: Saturday morning sucks. That was crazy rain, right? I just woke up to thunder and lightning.
0: And we both had outdoor things we were doing.
1: Mm-hmm.
0: And we're like, oh, no.
1: I mean, mine was later in the evening, so...
0: Mine was late enough in the day, too. But
1: okay.
0: So it cleared up.
1: Yeah.
0: But yeah, the beginning of the day was pretty good and soggy.
1: Yeah, that was the case. But now it's like a more breathable week for now. So,
0: yeah,
1: we can actually go out. You can enjoy. Today looks perfect. 25 with sunshine.
0: Yep.
1: Chance of rain tomorrow. So that's fine.
0: Like blue sky yesterday?
1: Yeah.
0: What was that?
1: It was perfect.
0: Yeah, it was all right.
1: Good. You could breathe. Right. Everything was good.
0: All righty. Okay. Let's see what's going on with traffic. Early this morning, MJ's back. What's

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0: that for those of you that had a little too much to drink, we do offer the Canadian DD service. Take you and your car safely home after this lovely wedding.
1: Thanks for coming.
0: Thanks for coming.
1: God. Well, welcome to Monday. Get up and get going. That didn't do it for you.
0: Can we have a round of applause for everyone here at the Italian Hall? That's awesome.
1: Thanks to the staff.
0: 519, it's Dale and Charlie.
1: It was a really good weekend, I think, in Simcoe County, and with no exception being in Innisfil on Saturday night. So the Lions Club hosted their first annual Rock the Block, and it was held at the Lions Club on Innisfil Beach Road. And for the first time, a really good turnout. And the way, you know, Innisfil Beach Road runs is, you know, it's got this nice little, you know, town, but it backs onto houses. So you want to rock the block, you're rocking half those neighbors.
0: Oh, okay.
1: So,
0: now, was this like where the businesses were and stuff?
1: Yeah, yeah.
0: Okay.
1: And where it's closer to the water side than the other side.
0: Okay.
1: But, so what the Lions Club did is actually went around to all the neighbors and, you know,
0: just
1: informed them.
0: A heads up.
1: That, and also at free admission. They were like, you know what? I'm sorry if this inconveniences you, but here's free admission. Come in and celebrate and whatever, right?
0: Okay.
1: So, yeah, it was cool. It was neat. It was like
0: and this was a fundraiser for
1: First of all, the Lions Club and the community, but also going toward the RVH South campus,
0: which again is going to be located
1: right at the corner
0: Young
1: of
0: and Innisfil Beach Road.
1: Young and Innisfil Beach Road, where that giant farm is currently.
0: Okay.
1: So now, apparently, what I've learned is it takes several, like, stages, right? Like anything, to get something up and going and off and running.
0: Mm-hmm.
1: So, you know, as long as there's continued, obviously, support and interest and raising funds and awareness, it will help push the government to, like, do this quicker. And we all know how quickly the governments work. So I you know, the South Campus is still a while from being, you know, shovels in the ground, but if we keep being persistent, you know, because especially for those in the South End, especially South Innisfil, you know, to go to Duckworth. When, you know, the kid needs stitches.
0: It's needed.
1: It's a lot. And what I've learned too, by the way, FYI, we are getting, just a side note, an emergency vet clinic to South End Barry. So I'm very
0: That
1: excited.
0: Will happen much quicker, by the way.
1: Yes, it will. Because we prioritize animals.
0: Lord knows, when it comes to pets, get it done.
1: That's right.
0: When it comes to us, yeah, we'll work on it.
1: Yeah, we'll figure it out.
0: Okay.
1: It'll be fine.
0: All right. Well, we'll continue to, but that's something that's definitely needed, I think.
1: Mm-hmm.
0: We'll check the news with Dan Blakely at 5:30 in the Barry 360 Newsroom. Amy Winehouse now on Cool FM.

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0: 107.5 Cool FM. Little Phil Collins there on your Monday morning. How are you? It's Dale and Charlie. Oh, it's going to be just an absolutely stellar day today. Yeah, lots of sunshine, a high climate of 25. UV index, as a result, going to be up there. Now, it's a wee bit chilly. Yeah, it's a bit chilly out there now, so you'll notice it. Alrighty, let's get a look and see what's going on with traffic. MJ's following things.
1: A decent trip down the 400 right now. It's looking pretty quiet from Coldwater to Berrien on your way down towards Toronto. Not hearing of any delays. While the 404 from Newmarket down to the Markham area, you're in good shape. 12 and 93 on the way to Midland. Not hearing of any delays. And over on 26 to Stainer and 92 to Wasaga. Looks good too. 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I'm MJ. More traffic in minutes on 107.5 Cool FM.
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2: Good morning. Here's what Barrie's talking about. The U.S. conducted a new round of airstrikes on Iran early today after announcing the death of another American service member. They hit around a northwestern city believed to be home to underground missile bases. Iran responded by launching an attack targeting Bahrain, the home of the U.S. Navy's Fifth Fleet, and Kuwait. U.S. President Trump, meantime, is not letting up on his threat to heap more tariffs on Canada over wildfire smoke. Spoke about it with Prime Minister Carney during the World Cup final. Trump telling reporters last night he has a good relationship with Carney, but the fires need to stop. Spoke from the fires up north, as they did in Simcoe County, triggered air quality warnings across several U.S. states. It is unclear under what authority Trump could impose such tariffs. A 63-year-old Markham man drowned Saturday afternoon near Walker's Point on Lake Muskoka. He had fallen from a boat and did not resurface. And a 40-year-old Wasaga Beach resident died Saturday night in a single-vehicle motorcycle collision on Beechwood Road in the town. The Odyssey took top spot in its debut weekend at the box office, nudging Moana into the two spot. If it's news to you, it may be news to us, too. Text us at 705-797-1111. Barrie Baycats tried, but were unable to complete the comeback Sunday, losing 12-8 to Toronto. They were down 12-1 in the sixth inning. Trey Yesavage struck out nine, but allowed three runs. Jays lost to the White Sox 3-0. In case you missed it, Spain won its second World Cup title, the first since 2010, taking Argentina 1-0 in extra time. Blue Bombers beat the Red Blacks 36-34 in the CFL. Nothing but sunshine today. The forecast in 30.
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2: Sunshine today, high near 25, just a hint of humidity. Clouds moving in tonight, showers by tomorrow morning, low 18, chance of showers and thunder through tomorrow, high back up to 23. 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
5: Doctors say the best way to have a good day is to start the day with a smile. 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

remember, later on this morning, you'll get the cue to call for Cool FM's Pick Your Prize contest. Seventh caller, when you hear that later on this morning. Little Lenny now.

0: 107.5 Cool FM and Lenny Kravitz, an American woman from, I think that was from the original Austin Powers movie.
1: Yeah?
0: Yeah.
1: Nice.
0: So maybe Lenny's got another one coming up for the new Austin Powers movie.
1: That would be fun. That would be great.
0: You know the difference is? Lenny still looks the same as he did when he
1: I know, that. I was going to say.
0: Still, you see him in that commercial running there, riding the horse down the beach, and it's like, come on, buddy.
1: Yeah, stop it. You're making everyone look bad.
0: Crazy. It is Dale and Charlie. It's 5:39. It's going to be an absolutely beautiful day.
1: Yep.
0: Sunshine, 25. Getting that early morning sunshine. Oh, interesting fact that I just found out.
1: Fun.
0: Little tidbit of information here. Research is now showing that early morning sunlight during standard time.
1: Okay.
0: Is key to maintaining our circadian rhythms, sleep-wake cycles, and overall health. Now, you know there's that talk about they want to change it so that we don't...
1: Yeah, it could be a real thing
0: this year. We don't go forward, backward on the
1: time. Do you think they'll do it in time for November, or you think it'd be more like a spring thing?
0: I don't know, because I heard the talk was they wanted to keep us on daylight.
1: Is that this time?
0: Yeah, what
1: they
0: we're
1: want
0: on
1: to keep
0: now.
1: Us here. Okay. Yeah. All right.
0: But that would go against what this research says.
1: Right, so that if we didn't change it, and it's super dark at night.
0: Yeah, because normally now, if we hadn't moved the clocks ahead and we were still on standard time,
1: right,
0: it'd be 4:40 right now, and we'd still have this much light.
1: Right.
0: So we'd get a lot more early, so when people start waking up, the sun's already there.
1: Okay.
0: Right now, you wake up still, and it can be a little darker.
1: Right.
0: But they say taking away that morning light could permanently lead to chronic circadian misalignment,
1: mm-hmm.
0: which has been associated with a litany of problems, including sleep loss, and then over time, things like mood disorders and obesity.
1: Isn't that already a thing?
0: Well, kind of explains why you're in a bad mood and I'm fat. Just saying. I'm blaming it on the time change. See?
1: It's not us.
0: If we were standard time right now, Charlie'd be in a good mood and I'd be thin as a rail.
1: There you go. Let's do it.
0: So I don't know what they're going to do. But if they stay on this time,
1: yeah, we're all in trouble.
0: We're all in trouble. Anyway, just an interesting little tidbit of information I found out. It is going to be a beautiful day, but get the sunscreen on if you're going to be out with that UV index up there a ways. Let's check traffic with MJ. What's going on?
2: 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So far, so good from Newmarket to Markham. On 89 to Alliston, not hearing of any delays. 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
1: 2 weeks.
0: Yeah, we're getting closer and closer and closer.
1: Wow.
0: Hard to believe, huh? Until Kempenfest 2026, and Jamie will be performing on the Friday night to kick it all off. Dale and Charlie, it's going to be beautiful today. Sunshine and 25. What are you working on, Dan, in the Barry 360 newsroom?
2: U.S. President Trump not letting up on this tariff talk over wildfire smoke. Tell you more, top of the hour.
1: I don't think there is any drink in this world that is worth doing what this man did.
0: Oh, God. What did he do?
1: Well, firefighters were called. Kansas City.
0: Yeah.
1: They arrived. They got reports of a man stuck.
0: Mm-hmm.
1: Well, when they got there...
0: Mm-hmm.
1: The man... And I don't even know how... But there's video and I... Okay. Buddy gets stuck in a porta potty. Like, in it. And his head was sticking out.
0: Oh, like in the...
1: In.
0: not the door locked.
1: Yep, just the head. Just poking out.
0: What?
1: Portable restroom. Yeah, it was being picked up after one of those FIFA World Cup watch party things.
0: Uh-huh.
1: And the driver of the truck was like, dude, get out. And he's like, I'm in here, I'm busy. Like, and the guy wouldn't admit that.
0: He'd fallen in. How? What was he?
1: Well, he dropped his Mountain Dew. And the guy... said he dropped his Mountain Dew, and I guess he went in head first and got stuck.
0: Oh, God, over a Mountain Dew?
1: I don't know. Maybe it was a good one. Favorite flavor?
0: No.
1: Firefighters had to start, like, cutting out the plastic, right? Like, taking the toilet lids off to get him out. They finally were able to get him to get himself out because the firefighters were not touching him.
0: No.
1: Clearly why.
0: No.
1: So there is video of the man... climbing out of this thing and being hosed down.
0: Oh, God, yes.
1: By the fire truck.
0: Did he retrieve his Mountain Dew, sorry.
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0: 107.5 Cool FM. There's Ella Langley. There's just too many L's there. Houston, Texas. How are you? It's Dale and Charlie. It's Monday. Let's get going. Up and Adam. Going to be beautiful today. Sunshine 25. Checking the roads. MJ, what's happening?
1: You'll find a little bit of volume on the southbound 400 approaching Canal Road, but it quickly picks up pace and looks like a nice drive the rest of the way towards Toronto. As you head down the 404, Newmarket down to the Markham area, not hearing of any setbacks for you on 89 to Alliston and on 27 to Elmvale, 92 on your way to Wasonga. 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
2: Good morning. Here's what Barrie's talking about. The U.S. launched a fresh round of airstrikes against Iran early today, targeting areas near a northwestern city believed to house underground missile facilities. The strikes came after the U.S. announced the death of another American service member. Iran responded by launching attacks aimed at Bahrain, home of the U.S. Navy's Fifth Fleet, and Kuwait. President Trump, meantime, is keeping up his criticism of Canada over wildfire smoke drifting south of the border. Says he discussed the issue with Prime Minister Carney during the World Cup final. Speaking with reporters Sunday night, Trump said he has a good relationship with Carney, but added the fires need to stop. Smoke from wildfires in northern Ontario, including what shrouded Simcoe County last week, prompted air quality warnings in several U.S. states. It's not clear what authority Trump would have to impose tariffs related to the smoke. A 63-year-old Markham man is dead after drowning on Lake Muskoka Saturday afternoon near Walker's Point. Police say he fell from a boat and failed to resurface. And a 40-year-old Wasaga Beach resident was killed Saturday night in a single-vehicle motorcycle crash on Beechwood Road in the town of Wasaga Beach. An amateur astronomer in Quebec has gone from road trip planner to discoverer of a 390-million-year-old meteorite crater. Joel Lapointe spotted a strange circular pit near Magpie, Quebec, on Google Maps in late 2023 and contacted experts who have confirmed it is an ancient impact site. Researchers found key evidence, including shatter cones and impact melt rock. During a 2025 expedition, the 25-kilometer-wide crater is the first new impact crater reported in Canada in more than a decade. News happens anywhere, anytime. When you see news in the making, text Barrie 360 at 705-797-1111. Spain carried the play, had an abundance of scoring opportunities, but only one would find the twine in extra time, and that's all it needed to win its second World Cup title, 1-0 over Argentina. Baycats were down 10-1 after six innings, scored four in the seventh, three more in the ninth, but it wasn't enough. They lost 12-8 to Toronto. Blue Jays were blanked 3-0 by the White Sox. Dwayne Ward, a two-time champ with the Jays, has died. He had arrived in the city Friday ahead of the Saturday ceremony honoring the 92-93 World Series teams, but was absent from the festivities. Ward died of natural causes. He was 62. One CFL game Sunday, Winnipeg got by Ottawa 36-34. Today's one-word weather, refreshing. The forecast in 30.
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2: Sunshine today, high near 25, just a hint of humidity. Clouds moving in tonight, showers by morning, low 18, chance of showers and thunder through the day tomorrow, high around 23. 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
4: In fourth grade, Dale was the class clown, while Charlie talked a lot and passed way too many notes. Yeah, well, we guess not much has changed. 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

Wake up, turn on Cool FM, laugh and laugh and laugh. Be a little late for work, laugh some more. 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

0: Barry's on Barry's 107.5 Cool FM. How are you? It's Dale and Charlie. It is 10 right now in Barry. It's going to be a very nice day today. Sun. I almost said sun cloud out of force habit. No, just sunshine at 25. Rain, that's tomorrow's problem. But today it looks like it's going to be just stellar. But get your sunscreen on because it is going to be quite high on the UV index later on today. Very nice looking day as you get all up and get ready to go into work. And Charlie's got a fashion fun fact for us to start off.
1: Brand new fashion this fall. It's called the poot.
0: The poot.
1: The poot.
0: And what is the poot?
1: A poot. It's a funny word. It is a pair of pants.
0: Yeah.
1: That seamlessly extend all the way down into a built-in boot.
0: I see.
1: So
0: these are like hip waders kind of thing that you see the fishermen wearing?
1: Hip waders? No, they're spandex. So It's like you're going to put on like a boot, a span. You know when you put on like the...
0: Oh, the spandex pants? The stirrup pants?
1: Right. So imagine you're putting on like stockings, but there's like a boot at the end.
0: A boot at the end.
1: So a poot.
0: Okay.
1: Boot, pants, together, poot. Poot.
0: It's just a funny word.
1: Now, it is a funny word. Like high-end fashion houses like the Balencias and whatever, they've been doing this for a long time. Like Kim Kardashian has like four pairs of these poots. But I'm just... I'm waiting for H&M. You know, as soon as like H&M or Old Navy steps in with their version of the poot, I'm on board.
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0: I should have figured that out. It's like chance, right?
1: Yep. Not quite shorts, but not quite pants.
0: Good Lord. Mm-hmm. What are we looking at on the roads, MJ?
3: A nice drive this morning from Coldwater to Barrie. It is going to slow down a touch, though, in the Holland Marsh as you approach Canal Road. Then afterwards, looks good to the GTA as the 404 from Newmarket.

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0: and go west at 622, Dale and Charlie. Ah, it is Monday. That's the downside. The upside is it's going to be a beautiful day.
1: Yeah.
0: Sunshine and 25.
1: Is it really Monday in a summer, though? I find like Mondays in the summer are not like as Monday-y as Mondays in the fall.
0: I find them Monday-y all the time.
1: Okay, fine, fair.
0: I mean, we still had to get up early.
1: I know, but at least it's nice.
0: You want to get up early?
1: Mm-hmm.
0: Going into work?
1: Yeah.
0: It's nice for the kids, because they don't have to get up and go to school. I get it for the kids. Anywho, it is going to be a nice day today. It looks like we're probably going to see a little rain tomorrow. Later on this morning, we are going to make it a nice day for hopefully you, because you're going to be the seventh caller when you hear the cue to call for Cool FM's Pick Your Prize contest. Okay, we want you to be joining us at Liars Kitchen and Social on September the 11th, because you get a chance to take any one of those prizes you see on that huge list over at 107.5coolfm.com. And man, the prize list is something else, with all the trips and the great prizes to a gold bar, to a, you know, furniture,
1: Disney,
0: all kinds of stuff,
1: macaroni, just
0: all kinds of stuff. So get ready for that. And when you hear the cue to call, make sure that you are caller number 7 at that time, 727-1075. It's 6:23 now, Cool FM.
1: You know, parents in China seem to have everything figured out before we do. They just seem to have these hacks and these ways of doing things that I think we should all get on board with. Parents are giving babies giant watermelons to hug and sleep with.
0: Giant watermelons.
1: Giant watermelons. And not like for
0: No snugglies for us, for your kids. No, no. A giant watermelon.
1: Giant watermelon. Now, this is cool. Huh? So they put them in the fridge.
0: Yeah.
1: And the babies snuggle them to keep their body temperature down. Because, like, during heat waves.
0: Okay.
1: Right? Especially if, you know, people don't have air conditioning or whatever.
0: Okay.
1: And so right now this is circulating on social media that it might be a good way to solve your really hot house problem. Like, I was at Walmart yesterday.
0: Mm.
1: They're selling watermelons for $5.
0: Mm.
1: So you buy two of those puppies, put them in the fridge, stick them in bed with you. Not only do you keep cool, but you got yourself a midnight snack.
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0: 107.5 Cool FM. 629 Dale and Charlie. 10 right now. And Barry warms up, though. Nice and cool overnight. Oh, my. You can get up this morning and open up your windows. Get some fresh air in the house. 25 and sunshine later on. What's happening with traffic, MJ?
1: Southbound 400, you'll come across some light volume as you're approaching Canal Road, but afterwards it picks up pace and a nice drive to the GTA. The 404 from Newmarket to the Markham area, that's in good shape. No problems over on 90 to Angus. Meanwhile, 27 to Elmvale and 92 to Wasaga, you're looking at a good run there. 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I'm MJ. More traffic in minutes on 107.5 Cool FM.
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2: Good morning. Here's what Barrie's talking about. President Trump again criticizing Canada over wildfire smoke drifting south of the border. Speaking to reporters after the World Cup final Sunday night, Trump said he discussed the issue with Prime Minister Carney, and while saying the two have a good relationship, added that the fires need to stop. Smoke from those wildfires in the north, including the haze that blanketed Simcoe County last week, triggered air quality warnings in several U.S. states. It is unclear what authority Trump would have to impose tariffs tied to the smoke. The U.S. launched a new round of airstrikes against Iran early today, targeting areas near a northwestern city believed to contain underground missile facilities. The strikes came after the U.S. announced the death of another American service member. Iran responded with attacks aimed at Bahrain, the home to U.S. Navy's Fifth Fleet, and Kuwait. A 63-year-old Markham man is dead after drowning on Lake Muskoka Saturday afternoon near Walker's Point. Provincial police say he fell from a boat and did not resurface initially. His body has been recovered, and a 40-year-old Wasaga Beach man was killed Saturday night in a single motorcycle crash on Beechwood Road. Police continue to investigate. Lakehead University in Orillia and Thunder Bay making its mark again, ranked among the top 10% of universities worldwide for societal impact in the 2026 Times Higher Education Sustainable Impact Ratings. Lakehead also remains the top-ranked university in North America with fewer than 10,000 students. The rankings recognize efforts in areas like poverty reduction, climate action, clean water, health, and indigenous reconciliation. Lakehead placed among the world's top 100 universities for its work helping to tackle poverty. See it, shoot it, share it on the Barrie 360 text line, 705-797-1111. Barrie Baycats were down 10-1 in the sixth inning, scored four in the seventh, three more in the ninth, but Toronto held them off for a 12-8 win Sunday. This was a makeup game for the one that was smoked out on Thursday. Jays lost to the White Sox 3-0. Former Jays pitcher and World Series champ Dwayne Ward has died. He was in town for Saturday's ceremony commemorating the 92 and 93 championship teams, but died before the festivities. Ward was 62. Spain won its second World Cup title, taking Argentina 1-0 in extra time. Blue Bombers beat the Red Blacks 36-34 in the CFL. Color it sunny today. The forecast in 30.
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2: Sunshine booked in for today, high near 25, clouds creeping in tonight, chance of showers and thunder by morning, low to 18, chance of showers and thunder continue through tomorrow, high 23. 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

0: 107.5 Cool FM and Sophia Kumar and Girls Like You. 6:40 Dale and Charlie. It is going to be a nice day today. It is sunny with a high of 25 later on. Look for the rain probably rolling in tomorrow. Just really the one that Tuesday looks like the day of the week. But that's okay. We need a little bit of rain. It was nice to get that rain on the weekend for a little bit, but still. Right now we're sitting at a relatively cool 10 degrees. Let me ask you, you ever been to a reunion?
1: No.
0: No? You ever get invited to a reunion, like a high school?
1: There was a high school reunion in the works just before COVID hit, and then it just went out the window.
0: Just fizzled.
1: Just, that was it. Yep.
0: Okay. So, and nothing for college?
1: Nope.
0: Never, no?
1: Nope.
0: Okay. I mean, I go to a reunion old workmates once a year.
1: Yep.
0: But that's just a casual get-together.
1: Right. That's any excuse for radio people to hang out together.
0: Gotcha. Right? Exactly. Gotcha. But now they're going to actually have a reunion for the college I went to in Thunder Bay.
1: What college was that?
0: Next year. Confederation College. Con College, as we called it.
1: Con College.
0: You can take that any way you want.
1: Amazing.
0: But yeah, so they're going to do that. So now it's the debate about, do I go?
1: Yes. 100%.
0: You think so?
1: Yes, 100%. 100%.
0: But the sad thing is I'm going to get there. And here's what happens with these reunions. There are people who are so invested in the group of people that are at these things. Like, there are a lot of people who never really left college.
1: Right. They're still living out their years.
0: They're still living out their years. They're still all together. They're still all in communication with these people.
1: And they're 60 years old, still talking about, remember?
0: Yes. Yeah. And I'm the guy that, like, boom, phew, gone.
1: I know, but
0: it was like the radio ninja. Wasn't there a guy named Dale here a minute ago?
1: But I think that'll be more fun. I think they'll be like, hey, what have you been up to? What's going on? And
0: well, I think they know. But it's just, I don't know. It'll just feel weird. And I'm not going to remember them. And that's the hard thing.
1: But that's
0: now
1: fine.
0: I got to start trying to search through Facebook and look at pictures and go, is that Ray?
1: Oh my God,
0: he used to have a beard. Yeah, I think that's Ray.
1: Right.
0: I'm going to be playing that game so I don't show up like a total idiot going, I'm sorry, you're what?
1: I don't remember.
0: We used to hang out together all the time on the weekends. I'm sorry, what's your name?
1: Well, see, I have my friends coming up this weekend for Spice Girls.
0: Yeah.
1: And they're the ones, like, I ask them sometimes on Facebook. I'm like, who's this? And they know.
0: They know, because they're still.
1: So you need to find a friend that already knows.
0: I got to find somebody.
1: You need the cliff notes on your con college.
0: Okay, the con notes.
1: Right, there you go.
0: Okay. Anyway, now I got to plan that then. Okay, 6:43. Sunglasses on for the drive-in. You are going to need them today. Let's get a look at traffic details for Bolts Plus. 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
2: Things are pretty heavy right now on the southbound 400 just before the Line 5 exit, moving pretty slowly throughout that area. Once you're past Canal Road area, it also picks up pace and looks good the rest of the way down to the GTA. Over to the 404, no problems from Newmarket down to Markham. Highway 11, not seeing any problems there from Barrie to Orillia. Over near Schaumburg, take note that we've got reports that there is a cow on the side of the road between the 18th side road and the 17th side road on Highway 27 in Schaumburg. So just keep an eye out for that guy through there. 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I'm MJ. More traffic in minutes on 107.5 Cool FM.
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0: 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We've got the Cool FM Generation Gap. We're going to have a little fun at Wasaga Beach this time around. Passes for that.
1: Summer in Wasaga Beach is one of those core memories for so many people growing up. And it's just, it's really fun.
0: And we've got passes that'll get you to the big festivities coming up this weekend, as a matter of fact. We'll do that on the Generation Gap after 7 o'clock. Beautiful day today. Sunshine and 25 later on. A little cool this morning, mind you. What are you working on for 7, Dan?
2: 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Those stories and more. Top of the hour.
0: We're going to get our softwood lumber across the border one way or the other. 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
1: Brenda Fricker.
0: Okay.
1: And you're like, who?
0: Yeah.
1: She is actually an Oscar winner. Not for this role, but this is how we 90s kids know her.
8: I wasn't always like this, you know.
9: Oh, what were you like before?
8: I had a job. I had a home. I had a family.
9: Did you have any kids?
8: No. Oh, I wanted them. But the man I loved fell out of love with me. That broke my heart. And whenever the chance to be loved came along again, I ran away from it. I stopped trusting people.
9: No offense. That seems like sort of a dumb thing to do.
8: I was afraid of getting my heart broken again. You see, sometimes you can trust a person, and then when things are down, they forget about you.
1: Pigeon Lady in Home Alone 2, Boston, New York.
0: Yep.
1: So Brenda Head died at the age of 81. I mean, she had a very, very long career. She was an Irish actress. Actually won an Oscar as well for, I believe it was My Left Foot.
0: Yes, My Left Foot.
1: For Best Supporting Actress.
0: Daniel Day-Lewis.
1: In 1990. So.
0: Yep.
1: Some sad news.
0: More sad news, unfortunately. He came into town into Toronto to celebrate the weekend with his former team colleagues.
1: Yes.
0: Dwayne Ward.
1: Right.
0: Who was the closer.
10: the closing pitcher, well, the setup man for Tom Hankey, and then the closing pitcher through the 92 and 93 World Series championship runs for the Toronto Blue Jays, passed away at the age of 62. 62!
1: Wow.
10: And he came into town. He actually came to town because Joe Carter got his statue put up.
1: Yeah, they were all there.
10: Yes, and all the team was there. And, yeah, and then he came in, and then he passed away of natural causes. Cool. It just seems so mind-boggling.
1: It does, and it's so sad because sometimes that can happen, right?
10: I guess, and it just caught everybody off guard. But Dwayne Ward at 62, gone.
1: It's nice to know at least like he was there for that moment.
10: Yeah, exactly.
11: I'm going to debut my heavy metal record at Riot Fest.
10: The Shat.
1: I love this.
10: 95 years old, and William Shatner will be debuting his heavy metal act.
1: Do it.
10: Ucker. And he's going to do it at Chicago's Riot Fest.
1: Sure. Sounds, I'm there for it.
10: 95 years old.
1: You don't have to even like heavy metal to want to see that show.
10: I know.
1: I'm there. Let's do it.
10: You got to hand it to the guy, man. He's good on him. Never mind the Energizer Bunny. William Shatner's your guy. That's what's trending on Cool.

0: 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Post Malone, Chemical. 6:59. How are you, Dale and Charlie, on your Monday morning? It is just 10 right now, but it heads to 25 later on with a lot of sunshine. Get your sunscreen on. You're probably going to need it because it's going to be high UV index. On the way to about 10 minutes time, we have got your chance to play the Cool FM Generation Gap Flag Store Prize Pack. And how's about this? Passes for the Wasaka Beach Life Festival. Oh, yeah, man. All kinds of fun stuff there. We'll get to that in about 10 minutes' time. Right now, let's check traffic with MJ.
1: There's reports of a crash on the 400 southbound as you're approaching Line 9, so do be very careful as you're making your way through out there. Once you're past it, it'll slow down again as you're approaching Canal Road. Then no issues the rest of the way down towards Toronto. 404 starting to move a bit slowly from Davis to St. John's Side Road. On Highway 11, that's looking good between Orillia and Barrie. 89 to Alliston, 26 to Stainer looks good too. Over near Schaumburg, we did have earlier reports of a cow on the side of the road between the 18th and the 17th Side Road on Highway 27. So just to keep your eyes peeled for that. 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I'm MJ. More traffic in minutes on 107.5 Cool FM.
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2: Good morning. Here's what Barrie's talking about. The United States conducted a new round of airstrikes early today targeting Iran after announcing the death of another American service member. They hit around a northwestern city believed to be home to underground missile bases. Iran responded by launching an attack targeting Kuwait as well as Bahrain, the home of the U.S. Navy's Fifth Fleet. U.S. President Trump, meantime, not letting up on his threat to heap more tariffs on Canada over wildfire smoke. Spoke about it with Prime Minister Carney during the World Cup final. Trump telling reporters last night he has a good relationship with Carney, but the fires need to stop. Smoke from those fires up north, as it did in Simcoe County, triggered air quality warnings across several U.S. states. It's unclear under what authority Trump could impose such tariffs. A 63-year-old Markham man drowned Saturday afternoon near Walker's Point on Lake Muskoka. He had fallen from a boat and did not resurface initially. His body was eventually recovered, and a 40-year-old Wasaga Beach resident died Saturday night in a single-vehicle motorcycle collision on Beechwood Road in the town. Lakehead University in Orillia and Thunder Bay making its mark again, ranked among the top 10% of universities worldwide for societal impact. Lakehead also remains the top-ranked university in North America with fewer than 10,000 students. The rankings recognize efforts in areas like poverty reduction, climate action, clean water, health, and indigenous reconciliation. The Odyssey took top spot in its debut weekend at the box office, nudging Moana into the two spot. If it's news to you, could be news to us too. Text us at 705-797-1111. Barrie BayCats tried but were unable to complete the comeback Sunday, losing 12-8 to Toronto. They were down 12-1 in the sixth inning. Trey Yesavage struck out nine but allowed three runs. Jays lost to the White Sox 3-0. In case you missed it, Spain won its second World Cup title, taking Argentina 1-0 in extra time. The Blue Bombers beat the Red Blacks 36-34 in the CFL. Today's one-word weather, refreshing. The forecast in 30.
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2: Sunshine today, high near 25 with just a hint of humidity. Clouds moving in tonight, should be showers by morning, low 18. Chance of showers and thunder through tomorrow, high 23. 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For updates all day long, follow us on Blue Sky and X at Barrie360 or online at Barrie360.com.
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1: It is going to be a glorious day. Very little humidity, no smoke to deal of right now. And 25, lots of sunshine.
0: We are definitely into summer. Ah, yes. And coming with summer comes fun at the beach.
1: Yep.
0: Wasaga Beach Life Festival and Midway. That
1: Love
0: is going
1: Midway.
0: On this weekend. That is going on this weekend, July 23rd to 26th. And it goes on like, so all those days, I guess it goes on the Thursday, Friday, Saturday, and the Sunday.
1: Amazing.
0: And it's got all the fun stuff you'd expect at Wasaga Beach, plus the Midway that shows up with all the carnival rides. There's live music that goes all the way through it, including Jukebox Heroes. The Carpet Frogs are going to be playing. Goldust Woman, which is a Stevie Nicks experience.
1: Oh, fun.
0: All kinds of things are going to be happening at Wasaga Beach Beach Life Festival. Now, we've got passes as part of the generation gap for you to get to see this and have some fun. And the kids can go and ride the rides because they're midday passes that we've got for you. So the kids are going to be able to go and ride the rides through the day. So here's what you have to do. Get ready. Get the family together. Kids, we want to talk to you, okay? So you can have some fun on the Midway coming up this weekend up at Wasaga Beach. And you give us a call, 727-1075, and you can also pick up a Flag Store prize pack, a Generation Gap prize pack from the Flag Store with their locations in South Barrie and also in Thornton, 727-1075. Here's what you got to figure out today, though. We were talking about Home Alone.
1: Yep.
0: A little while ago. It's a nice, easy one on a Monday morning. Home Alone 2. In which city was Kevin lost? In which city was Kevin lost in Home Alone 2? Was he lost in Chicago? Was he lost in New York? Or was he lost in Alcona? 727-1075 for the Cool FM Generation Gap. You give us a call. We got the Generation Gap prize pack from the Flag Store. And we've also got passes to go and have a great time up at Wasaga Beach. At Wasaga Beach Life Festival. Alrighty. 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Alright, MJ, what's going on with traffic?
2: 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If there's any updates, let us know. Text us, 705-727-1075. Gets a bit slow again between Canal and Lloydtown. Then no troubles down to the GTA. The 404 is starting to move a bit slowly from Davis to St. John Side Road. On Highway 11, no problems between Orillia and Barrie. And on 27 to Elmvale, looks good too. I'm MJ. More traffic in minutes on 107.5 Cool FM.
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5: Good, how are you?
4: Good. Have you got somebody to play the game this morning?
5: I sure do.
4: Who's that?
5: I have Mr. Thomas here.
4: Mr. Thomas. Hey, Thomas, how are you?
6: I'm good, how are you?
4: Good.
7: How old are you?
6: I'm good, how are you doing?
7: I'm good, how old are you?
6: I'm 12.
7: You're a big kid, man.
4: Yeah.
7: And you're at the perfect age for midways.
4: Yes,
7: you can just go with your friends. Your mom doesn't need you or need to be around. It's awesome.
4: Where are you off to this morning?
6: Just grabbing breakfast.
7: Nice.
4: Grabbing breakfast. Okay. Well, tell us the answer to that question real simple. In Home Alone 2, where was Kevin lost? Was it Chicago, New York, or Alcona?
6: New York.
4: Yeah. It was New York. You got those passes to go enjoy Wasaga Beach Life Festival and also a Generation Gap prize pack from the Flag Store. Good job, Thomas. All right.
6: Thank you.
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0: Don't leave me. 107.5 Cool FM. There's Pink and Please Don't Leave Me. 20 minutes after 7 o'clock. How you doing? It's Dale and Charlie. Monday, Sunday. No, it's not Monday, Sunday. I mean sunny. Because it is going to be a sunny day today with a high climate of 25.
1: Yeah, it's going to be very nice.
0: Very nice today. It is a little brisk, though. It's only like 11 degrees right now.
1: It's not brisk.
0: It's cool. Yeah, it's cool, man. I mean, when I stepped out the door this morning, I'm not complaining.
1: It's perfection.
0: Because you know what? It's kind of nice. Like when you're up now, if you wanted to, you can crack the windows open a little bit. Just get a little fresh air in the house kind of thing. So you're not relying on the air conditioning.
1: The term is called burp. You are burping the house.
0: Is that what it is?
1: You burp the house. You open up all your windows for 10 minutes, close them. You are burping the house. Okay? You don't even have to pat it on the back or anything. You're good to go. Just saying.
0: Okay. All right, there you go. Burp your house this morning. We've got Dan Blakely in the Barry 360 newsroom coming up at 7:30. 7:40, you got $1,000 on the line. Cool FM's $1,000 minute, 10 questions, 60 seconds. Put it all together for a grand. That'd be a nice way to start the week off. And $100 in Lottomax tickets as well. Speaking of a nice way to end the week. Thursday, I'm going to be at a Beau de Decor. Because it's the continuation of the Cool FM Pick Your Prize contest. Now, here's a chance where you actually come out to a Beau de Decor down the south end, and you pop in, and you say hi to me.
1: Yep.
0: And you fill in a ballot, and from the ballots there, just the ballots there, that day, we are going to make a draw, and one person, maybe you, will be getting into the Pick Your Prize contest on September 11th. That's pretty good odds, man.
1: Yeah, and it's awesome. I mean, we did this last week as well. Now, the only problem I have with the Beau de Decor is that I want everything.
0: Yeah, I know.
1: When I go in, I'm like, I would like that. I would like that. I would like that.
0: That is why I am going on Thursday.
1: And I'm not.
0: You are not. And neither is my wife.
1: For that reason as well.
0: Yeah, she's like, well, I'll drive you down.
1: No. I mean, yes, but no, of course. So, I mean, this is one of those events where you get to pick your prize. Imagine. I mean, maybe you want, you know, a shopping spree.
0: $10,000 furniture shopping spree.
1: Yeah.
0: Come on.
1: I mean, there's so many prizes up for
0: grabs. So many other ones. Like you were talking about last week with Pino's Palette there, the Paris Art Experience. The gold bar from Bill LeBeouf Jewelers.
1: That's fun.
0: You know, backyard dream makeover.
1: Yep.
0: You know, flooring reno package.
1: Yep.
0: From Irvine Floor and Home. I mean, just so many great things.
1: Yeah.
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0: 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Coming up in 10 minutes, 10 questions, 60 seconds. We'll play Cool FM's $1,000 Minute. Yes, we will. Beautiful looking day today. Sunshine and 25 later on. What's going on right now with traffic, MJ?
1: Southbound 400, you'll come across some light volume as you're approaching Canal Road, but afterwards it picks up pace and a nice drive to the GTA. The 404 from Newmarket to the Markham area, that's in good shape. No problems over on 90 to Angus. Meanwhile, 27 to Elmvale and 92 to Wasaga, you're looking at a good run there. 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I'm MJ. More traffic in minutes on 107.5 Cool FM.
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2: Good morning. Here's what Barrie's talking about. The U.S. launched a fresh round of airstrikes against Iran early today, targeting areas near a northwestern city believed to house underground missile facilities. The strikes came after the U.S. announced the death of another American service member. Iran responded by launching attacks aimed at Bahrain, home of the U.S. Navy's 5th Fleet, and Kuwait. President Trump, meantime, is keeping up his criticism of Canada over wildfire smoke drifting south of the border. Says he discussed the issue with Prime Minister Carney during the World Cup final. Speaking with reporters Sunday night, Trump said he has a good relationship with Carney, but added the fires need to stop. Smoke from the wildfires in northern Ontario, including what shrouded Simcoe County last week, prompted air quality warnings in several U.S. states. It is not clear what authority Trump would have to impose tariffs related to the smoke. A 63-year-old Markham man is dead after drowning on Lake Muskoka Saturday afternoon near Walker's Point. Police say he fell from a boat and failed to resurface. And a 40-year-old Wasaga Beach resident was killed Saturday night in a single-vehicle motorcycle crash on Beechwood Road in the town. An amateur astronomer in Quebec has gone from road trip planner to discoverer of a 390-million-year-old meteorite crater. Joel Lapointe spotted a strange circular pit near Magpie, Quebec on Google Maps in late 2023 and contacted experts who have confirmed it. It was an ancient impact site. Researchers found key evidence, including shatter cones and impact melt rock, during a 2025 expedition. The 25-kilometer-wide crater is the first new impact crater reported in Canada in more than a decade. News happens anywhere, anytime. When you see news in the making, text Barrie 360 at 705-797-1111. Spain carried the play, had an abundance of scoring opportunities, but only one would find the twine in extra time, and that's all it needed to win its second World Cup title, 1-0 over Argentina. Baycats were down 10-1 after six innings, scored four in the seventh, three more in the ninth, but it wasn't enough. They lost 12-8 to Toronto. Blue Jays were blanked 3-0 by the White Sox. Dwayne Ward, a two-time champ with the Jays, has died. He had arrived in the city Friday ahead of the Saturday ceremony honoring the 92-93 World Series teams, but was absent from the festivities. He died of natural causes at age 62. One CFL game Sunday, Winnipeg got by Ottawa 36-34. Nothing but sunshine today, the forecast in 30.
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2: Sunshine today, high near 25, just a hint of humidity. Clouds moving in tonight, showers by morning, low 18. Chance of showers and thunder through tomorrow, high around 23. 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For updates all day long, follow us on Blue Sky and X at Barrie360 and online at Barrie360.com.
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1: 107.5 Cool FM and the Black Eyed Peas. Let's get it started. How you doing, Dale and Charlie? Starting off the week on a sunny note.
2: Yeah, it's going to be beautiful. A little below seasonal, but whatever. Right, we'll take it. 25 and sun is absolutely perfect to get out and do what you want to do.
1: 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Are you set? You ready? 10 questions, 60 seconds. If you get them all right, it's $1,000 in your pocket. Yes, indeed. Now then, you also walk away with $100 in Lotto Max tickets as well. All right, 727-1075 for Cool FM's $1,000 Minute. Here we go. Let's check the traffic and see what's going on there. 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
3: We've got a slowdown on the 400 southbound just before Line 9. We've got reports of a crash throughout there that is going to be causing you some delays. You get a small reprieve, and then it slows again between Canal and Lloydtown. And then it picks up pace and looks good down to the GTA, but it will slow once more between Finch and the 401. We've got some light volume on the southbound 404 between Davis Drive and St. John's Side Road. On 92 to Wasaga, things are looking good there. 27 to Elmvale and 89 on your way to Alliston. 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More traffic in minutes on 107.5 Cool FM.
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1: Okay, here we go on your Monday morning. 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Hi, Phil.
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1: Oh, okay. Cool.
18: Yeah.
1: I'll tell you what, Phil. $1,000 after the fun you had on the weekend helped to pay off that credit card bill.
18: I think that's a good plan by me.
1: Let's do it. Here we go, Phil Gervais. What you got is 10 questions, 60 seconds. Get them all right to win $1,000. If you don't know it, you know what to do, right, Phil? Say pass, and then we'll come back to it if time permits.
18: You got it.
1: And the first answer you give us is the one that we always have to take. Here we go. Phil Gervais, time to play Cool FM's $1,000 Minute. Your 60 seconds begins right now. Who are the 2026 FIFA World Cup champions?
18: Spain.
1: If Dale got a birdie on a par 5, how many strokes did it take to get him out?
18: Pass.
1: What TV family lives at 742 Evergreen Terrace?
18: The Simpsons.
1: What famous music festival took place in 1969 on a dairy farm in New York?
18: Woodstock.
1: Marzipan is made primarily from which nut?
18: Pass.
1: What is the capital of British Columbia?
18: Vancouver.
1: Canadian scientists Frederick Banting and Charles Best are credited with discovering what important medical treatment?
18: Pass.
1: What is O2 more commonly known as?
18: Oxygen.
1: What's the name of Batman's butler?
18: Alfred.
1: Which Cool FM artist released albums titled 19, 21, 25, and 30?
18: Taylor Swift.
1: If Dale got a birdie on a par 5, how many strokes did it take to get him in the hole?
18: 4.
1: Marzipan is made from which nut? Almonds. There it is. Almonds. Yes. Almonds.
2: You did all right, eh?
1: You did all right. You got a couple off, a couple wrong, but you know what? And you passed on a couple. You got passed on one we didn't get back to. Frederick Banting and Charles Best. Insulin. Frederick Banting and Charles Best. The ones we got wrong, but it was a good guess. The artists, 19, 21, 25, and 30. Well, you know what? Because she has songs like 22 and stuff like that and 15. So you can think, oh, well, that made sense.
2: Absolutely.
1: But no, we were looking for Adele on that one. And Adele, yes. And, the other one we got wrong. Actually, Victoria is the capital of B.C.
2: That's okay. We live on this side.
1: Yeah.
2: It's confusing.
1: Yeah.
2: Don't worry. It's fine.
1: Just ask the people out west. We don't care about them anyway.
2: Yeah, they don't like us.
18: I'll keep it to myself.
1: You know what, Phil? You got $100 in Lotto Max tickets coming your way, okay?
18: Well, thank you so much.
1: All right. Thanks for playing along this morning, Phil. Appreciate it. You get your chance to play tomorrow morning, 7:40. That's when we always play Cool FM's $1,000 Minute. 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

0: 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At 10 to 8, Dale and Charlie coming up before 9 o'clock before we roll into commercial-free mornings to start off the workday. 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
1: More accolades for Lakehead University in Orillia, and U.S. President Trump is still smoldering over the smoke from Ontario's wildfires. Those stories and more. Top of the hour.
2: Football season just around the corner. A lot of people missing their football.
0: Well, you know what? We didn't miss football last year because we were also wrapped up in the Jays. But this year, I'm thinking there's more of us starting to look towards football.
2: And the whole thing is, too, like, let's be real. The Buffalo Bills are our team as well. I mean, that's sort
0: of the... if you're an NFL fan, you got to go with the Bills.
2: So, Buffalo Bills, it's a big season for these guys. The brand new stadium, right? This is going to be the first stadium, Buffalo Bills home opener. There are some rumors swirling around social media that they are going to bring in a real bison.
0: Really?
2: Released through the tunnel onto the field.
0: What could possibly go wrong?
2: I have no idea.
0: It just took out the Goo Goo Dolls.
2: What? Exactly. Exactly. So September 17th.
0: September 17th is the home opener?
2: Is the first one, yeah. Hosts the first ever at the new Highmark Stadium. Yeah. So September 17th. So, yeah, I mean, it's supposed to be a really big celebration with the Goo Goo Dolls.
0: Mm-hmm.
2: But, yeah.
0: People are asking.
2: The Killers are going to be there as well.
0: Oh, yeah. No, it'll be great.
2: Mm-hmm. Kelsey Ballerini.
0: I think I'll just go down and visit my sister and go sit at the Anchor Bar and eat chicken wings and watch the game.
2: Yeah, and then you'll see the Bison just run down the street.
0: Yeah. There it goes.
2: There it goes. Oh, they lost the Bison. That's a
0: news story that we wish. I still wish Irv Weinstein was on TV. It's 7 o'clock. Do you know where your kids are or where the Bison is?
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0: 107.5 Cool FM, and there is Adele. Set fire to the rain. 7:59. How are you, Dale and Charlie? Speaking of fires, man, that whole situation that we've got going across the country, not just northern Ontario, but right across the country with the fires. We'll address that situation and the fallout, so to speak, coming up in about 10 minutes' time. It is going to be a beautiful day here for us. Sunshine and a high climate of 25. Very nice. Time to get a look at the roads. Traffic details, we check in with MJ.
1: There's reports of a crash on the 400 southbound as you're approaching Line 9, so do be very careful as you're making your way through out there. Once you're past it, it'll slow down again as you're approaching Canal Road. Then no issues the rest of the way down towards Toronto. 404 starting to move a bit slowly from Davis to St. John's Side Road. On Highway 11, that's looking good between Orillia and Barrie. 89 to Alliston, 26 to Stainer looks good too. Over near Schaumburg, we did have earlier reports of a cow on the side of the road between the 18th and the 17th Side Road on Highway 27. So just to keep your eyes peeled for that. 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More traffic in minutes on 107.5 Cool FM.
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2: Good morning. Here's what Barrie's talking about. President Trump again criticizing Canada over wildfire smoke drifting south of the border. Speaking to reporters after the World Cup final Sunday night, Trump said he discussed the issue with Prime Minister Carney, and while saying the two have a good relationship, added the fires need to stop. Smoke from wildfires in the north, including the haze that blanketed Simcoe County last week, triggered air quality warnings in several U.S. states. It's unclear what authority Trump would have to impose tariffs tied to the smoke. The U.S. launched a new round of airstrikes against Iran early today, targeting areas near a northwestern city believed to contain underground missile facilities. The strikes came after the U.S. announced the death of another American service member. Iran responded with attacks aimed at Bahrain, home to the U.S. Navy's Fifth Fleet, and Kuwait. A 63-year-old Markham man is dead after drowning on Lake Muskoka Saturday afternoon near Walker's Point. Provincial police say he fell from a boat and did not resurface. And a 40-year-old Wasaga Beach man was killed Saturday night in a single motorcycle crash on Beechwood Road. Lakehead University in Orillia and Thunder Bay making its mark again, ranked among the top 10% of universities worldwide for societal impact. Lakehead also remains the top-ranked university in North America with fewer than 10,000 students. The rankings recognize efforts in areas like poverty reduction, climate action, clean water, health, and indigenous reconciliation. News happens anywhere, anytime. When you see news in the making, text Barrie 360 at 705-797-1111. Barrie Baycats were down 10-1 in the sixth inning, scored four in the seventh, three more in the ninth, but Toronto held them off for a 12-8 win. This was a makeup game for the one that was smoked out on Thursday. Jays lost to the White Sox 3-0. Former Jays pitcher and World Series champ Dwayne Ward has died. He was in town for Saturday's ceremony, commemorating the 92-93 championship teams, but died before the festivities. Ward was 62. Spain won its second World Cup title, taking Argentina 1-0 in extra time. Blue Bombers beat the Red Blacks 36-34 in the CFL. Today's one-word weather, refreshing. The forecast in 30.
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2: Color and sunny today, high 25, clouds creeping in tonight, chance of showers and thunder by morning, low to 18, chance of showers and thunder continue through tomorrow, high back up to 23, it is 10 in Barrie. For updates all day long, follow us on Blue Sky and X at Barrie360 and online at Barrie360.com.
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1: I look up from the ground to see your sad and teary eyes. You look away from me, and I see there's something you're trying to hide. And I

0: 107.5 Cool FM, and there's Dean Lewis and Be All Right. It is 8:09. It's Dale and Charlie. It's a beautiful looking day today with a high climbing up to 25 and lots of sunshine. Gonna be nice. Right now we're still relatively cool. I think we've warmed up a little bit, but
1: like
0: still
1: 15-ish.
0: It's like 15. So, but we will get up to 25 and get your sunscreen on because the UV index is going to be quite high later on today.
1: All over the news, one of the biggest topics right now, Canada is being blamed for the wildfire smoke. You know, Trump continues to blame us.
0: Uh-huh.
1: He's considering what sanctions.
0: Yeah, no, he
1: having
0: wants
1: us pay compensation.
0: Compensation, putting more tariffs on.
1: Sure.
0: Come on.
1: Now, to be serious, this is not a joke, okay?
0: No.
1: This is a serious situation. We've got hundreds of wildfires across Canada. They continue to burn.
0: Yeah.
1: Our firefighters are doing everything they can. This is a...
0: There's thousands of firefighters taking it on.
1: You know, we hope everybody's safe. But at the same time...
0: Yes.
1: This could potentially be Canada's biggest attack on America since Nickelback. Just saying. And with that said,
0: yeah,
1: the Canadian wildfire smoke is so strong.
0: How strong is it?
1: It crossed the border without a passport, a visa, or a Costco membership. Canadian wildfire smoke is so strong.
0: How strong is it?
1: It crossed the border and immediately got accused of taking American jobs. The Canadian wildfire smoke is so strong.
0: How strong is it?
1: Even the geese turned around. The Canadian wildfire smoke is so strong.
0: How strong is it?
1: It turned Mar-a-Lago into Marlboro. Largo.
0: That's not easy to say.
1: Right? Canadian wildfire smoke is so strong.
0: How strong is it?
1: It turned the White House beige. Canadian wildfire smoke is so strong.
0: How strong is it?
1: Fox had to blame Canada in closed captioning. And finally, Canadian wildfire smoke is so strong.
0: How strong is it?
1: It made the sun look more orange than Trump.
0: Oh!
1: Mic drop.
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0: Yeah. It's like, man. I'm like, we ever sent any of our firefighters down to help and stuff? No.
1: Do we need to remind everybody about what happened a couple years ago in California?
0: I know.
1: Our bombers were there so fast.
0: I know. Apparently, we were just looking after our own vineyards.
1: Big deal.
0: That's all we cared about, apparently. I don't know. It's a mess. Let's hope they get things under control. Let's hope we get some rain without lightning strikes, okay?
1: It is scary.
0: Just rain.
1: It is really scary.
0: Just rain would be good. Let's get a look and see what's happening with traffic details. MJ's following it.
3: On the northbound side of the 400, dealing with a bit of a delay right now as you're approaching Highway 88, a bit heavy throughout that area. But once you're past it, it picks up pace and looks good the rest of the way up to Barrie, while the southbound side of the 400 is looking pretty good. Just a bit of a slowdown as you're approaching Line 9. We had earlier reports of a crash throughout there. Not seeing any problems over on the 404 until you get to Davis Drive. Moves a bit slowly from there down till around St. John's Side Road. 92 on the way to Wasaga, not hearing of any problems. And on 26 to Stainer and on the way to Collingwood is looking good. 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More traffic in minutes on 107.5 Cool FM.
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0: 107.5 Cool FM. And there is Morgan Wallen. And last night, 727-1075, it's how you can call or text us. We're getting a bunch of texts regarding the fires. And people have this. Some are sending in pictures and stuff, too.
1: Of the fires?
0: About the fires and the smoke and stuff.
1: Yeah, it's scary.
0: Yeah. But, yeah, it is something like that. But you can always reach us, 727-1075. That's how you get us here at the Cool Studios. You've got to keep that number handy because sometime between now and 9 o'clock, you're going to hear the cue to call for Cool FM's Pick Your Prize contest. All right? Have you chosen which one of the prizes you would take? You got to be ready because I think, you know what, when you're there with us at Liar's Kitchen and Social on September the 11th because you've managed to be one of the qualifiers and get into that party, you're going to be the last one standing on stage and we're going to come up and put the pressure on and go, what's your prize? What are you going to take? And then this is not like sitting at a restaurant where you would let everybody else at the table order first. No, no, no, no, no. It's all you.
1: No pressure.
0: It's good pressure. 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

0: 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Beautiful looking day, 25 and loads of sunshine. 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
1: Well, the Muppets came to the World Cup yesterday, and the Emmys are making changes.
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0: This animal right there.
1: Yeah.
0: From behind the drum kit.
1: Love it.
0: The Muppets.
1: So we had Shakira. We had Madonna opening up. The Muppets.
0: Yep.
1: Which I think was probably the biggest and best surprise. BTS was there. We had Justin Bieber there.
0: Yeah.
1: Who kind of killed it. I tell, like, I love me our Biebs, but dude.
0: Yeah.
1: He's gotten into this very kind of acoustic-y, dark place where it's like, you know what?
0: It's kind of neat, though, to have Jason Sudeikis as Ted Lasso.
1: Yes.
0: Give him the pep talk like he would have in the show, a pep talk, and send him out on stage, because I think the whole Ted Lasso thing obviously plays into the soccer.
1: For sure. And, like, kudos to, what's his name, Chris Martin, who curated the whole thing. I mean, that could not have been easy. Because think about the Super Bowl. They get like 11 minutes or whatever. It's usually one act. Yeah. There was like so much going on with this sort of first ever halftime show for FIFA, which everybody really seemed to like. Shakira, of course. It wouldn't be halftime, or I don't think it would be FIFA without Shakira.
0: You couldn't have a game between Spain and Argentina.
1: Oh, absolutely.
0: Without having a Latino superstar.
1: Of course. And don't forget, Jennifer Hudson, Post Malone, Tom Cruise, they opened and closed the ceremony. So, what a big night for soccer, and what a way to end everything.
0: Yeah.
1: So there is going to be some changes to the Emmy Awards. They're cutting five categories out of the actual broadcast. Oh. So broadcast, as we announced, goes down on September 14th. Writer for a variety series, the supporting actor, actresses, directing, writing, some of them.
0: Supporting actors?
1: Yes. So they used to hand out 26 awards. Now they're only going to hand out 19. They say they're going to offer more space for musical performances, comedy segments, memorable acceptance speeches, things like that.
0: You know, I don't like, when they have those little sketches and filler, it's filler to me. It's filler.
1: Yeah.
0: I want to see the awards. I want to see the winners of these awards.
1: So these shows, I mean, they are also shows. Not only are they awards to the industry people, but they are counting on ratings and advertising revenue to make money off these.
0: Well, the last thing we need is a bunch of people dancing around on stage, like, you know, like up with people.
1: Well,
0: I don't know.
1: As long as it's a good performance, I'll take it. I mean, that's what's trending currently on Cool.
12: I never wanted it to break.

0: Bottle 75, Cool FM, 829, Dale and Charlie. Squeezed in the next half hour. Well, we were going to have the cue to call for Cool FM's Pick Your Prize Party. Yeah, it'll be the cool to call. That's what it'll be, all right, Dale. There you go. Attaboy. It's Monday, all right. Sure is. Sure is. Seventh caller when you hear it, 727-1075. We want to get you in that party where you could grab one of those amazing prizes. Beautiful day today, sunshine and 25. What are the roads looking like, MJ?
1: Over on the 400 northbound, it is moving very slowly right now as you're approaching Highway 88. We've got some heavy delays throughout that stretch. It's also causing some slowdowns on the southbound side as people are slowing down to have a look. Meanwhile, not seeing any problems south of Highway 88 all the way down to the GTA, but it will slow between Finch and the 401. Highway 11 is looking good from Barrie to Orillia to Gravenhurst and 27 to Elmvale. No issues there. We do have reports of a crash over in Newtek on Side Road 10 between the 3rd and the 4th line, so watch out for emergency crews there. 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I'm MJ. More traffic in minutes on 107.5 Cool FM.
0: 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And here's Dan Blakely.
2: Good morning. Here's what Barrie's talking about. The U.S. conducted a new round of airstrikes early today, targeting Iran after announcing the death of another American service member. The attacks hit around a northwestern city believed to be home to underground missile bases. Iran responded by launching an attack targeting Bahrain, the home of the U.S. Navy's Fifth Fleet, as well as Kuwait. U.S. President Trump, meantime, not letting up on his threat to heap more tariffs on Canada over wildfire smoke, spoke about it with Prime Minister Carney during the World Cup final. Trump telling reporters last night he has a good relationship with Carney, but the fires need to stop. Spoke from those fires up north, as it did in Simcoe County, triggered air quality warnings across several U.S. states. It's unclear under what authority Trump could impose such tariffs. A 63-year-old Markham man drowned Saturday afternoon near Walker's Point on Lake Muskoka. He had fallen from a boat and did not resurface. And a 40-year-old Wasaga Beach resident died Saturday night in a single-vehicle motorcycle collision on Beechwood Road in the town. Lakehead University in Orillia and Thunder Bay making its mark again, ranked among the top 10% of universities worldwide for societal impact. Lakehead also remains the top-ranked university in North America with fewer than 10,000 students. The rankings recognize efforts in areas like poverty reduction, climate action, clean water, health, and indigenous reconciliation. Lakehead placed among the world's top 100 universities for its work helping to tackle poverty. The Odyssey took top spot in its debut weekend at the box office, nudging Moana into the two spot. If it's news to you, could be news to us too. Text us at 705-797-1111. Barrie Baycats tried but were unable to complete the comeback, losing 12-8 to Toronto. They were down 10-1 in the sixth inning. Trey Yosavich struck out 9 but allowed 3 runs. Jays lost to the White Sox 3-0. In case you missed it, Spain won its second World Cup title, taking Argentina 1-0 in extra time. The Blue Bombers beat the Red Blacks 36-34 in the CFL. Color it sunny today. The forecast in 30.
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2: Sunshine today, high of 25, clouds creeping in tonight, chance of showers and thunder by morning, low to 18, chance of showers and thunder continue through tomorrow, high 23, it is 16 in Barrie. 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
1: Hello.
0: Hey, how are you?
1: I'm wonderful. How are you?
0: Well, I'm wonderful as well.
1: Good.
0: Who's this?
1: Sylvia.
0: Sylvia.
2: Okay.
0: You're the 7th caller.
1: Oh, my God. Oh, my God. This is so wonderful.
2: See, now everybody's wonderful.
1: Yes.
2: Now, have you thought about what wonderful prize you would take?
1: I definitely like Tuscany, the wine tour. For sure.
2: Yeah, that
1: tour.
2: Is wonderful.
0: Yes.
1: Yeah. Definitely. Oh, my God. This is ecstatic.
0: Wow. Well, Sylvia, now we're all wonderful. You're going to have a wonderful time with us on September 11th at Liar's Kitchen and Social for Cool FM's Pick Your Prize contest, and you might be off to wonderful Tuscany, okay?
1: Oh, my God. Thank you so much.
2: You have a wonderful day.
1: Thanks. You too. Bye-bye.

0: 107.5 Cool FM and Shirley Curtin and your body totally covered in confetti, which is a lot nicer than what this guy's body was covered in.
1: I don't think there is any drink in this world that is worth doing what this man did.
0: Oh, God. What did he do?
1: Well, firefighters were called. Kansas City.
0: Yeah.
1: They arrived. They got reports of a man stuck.
0: Mm-hmm.
1: Well, when they got there...
0: Mm-hmm.
1: The man, and I don't even know how, but there's video, and I, okay. Buddy gets stuck in a porta potty, like in it, and his head was sticking out.
0: Oh, like in the...
1: In.
0: not the door locked.
1: Yep, just the head, just poking out.
0: What?
1: Portable restroom. Yeah, it was being picked up after one of those FIFA World Cup watch party things.
0: Uh-huh.
1: And the driver of the truck was like, dude, get out. And he's like, I'm in here, I'm busy. Like, and the guy wouldn't admit that
0: he'd fallen in. How? What was he?
1: Well, he dropped his Mountain Dew. And the guy said he dropped his Mountain Dew, and I guess he went in head first and got stuck.
0: Oh, God, over a Mountain Dew?
1: I don't know. Maybe it was a good one. Favorite flavor?
0: No.
1: Firefighters had to start, like, cutting out the plastic, right? Like, taking the toilet lids off to get him out. They finally were able to get himself out because the firefighters were not touching him.
0: No.
1: Clearly why.
0: No.
1: So there is video of the man climbing out of this thing and being hosed down.
0: Oh, God, yes.
1: By the fire truck.
0: Did he retrieve his Mountain Poo? Mountain Dew, sorry. Just wondering.
1: I don't think you would want it after that.
0: God, I can't believe he reached in to get it.
1: If you want, like, it doesn't show too much, but it does show being hosed off. So have at her. It's on the website. You're welcome.
0: How are the roads looking right now, MJ?
2: On your trip up the 400, we do have some slowdowns as you're approaching Highway 88. It is pretty jammed up at the moment as you're approaching that intersection. Hearing that it does eventually ease up just north of Highway 88, then looks good the rest of the way up to Barrie. Southbound 400, no major issues as you're traveling through the Holland Marsh, but it is going to slow down further down the line between Finch and the 401, making your way into Toronto. We've got reports of a crash over in Newtek on Side Road 10 between the 3rd and the 4th line, hearing that crews are on scene throughout there as well. 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I'm MJ. More traffic in minutes on 107.5 Cool FM.
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0: 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Don't stop believing. 10 to 9, Dale and Charlie coming up. 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We'll get you through the first part of the workday. It's going to be a nice one, too.
1: 25.
0: Kind of tough to focus on work when it's that nice out. Lots of sunshine as well. Make sure you get your sunscreen on. A little bit chilly to begin, but it should warm up nicely later on if that helps you. Plan what you're going to be wearing today. Charlie's found an option for you, actually.
1: Brand new fashion this fall. It's called the poot.
0: The poot.
1: The poot.
0: And what is the poot?
1: A poot. It's a funny word. It is a pair of pants.
0: Yeah.
1: That seamlessly extend all the way down into a built-in boot.
0: I see.
1: So
0: these are like hip waders kind of thing that you see the fishermen wearing?
1: Hip waders? No, they're spandex. So It's like you're going to put on like a boot, a span. You know when you put on like the
0: spandex pants? Stirrup pants?
1: Right. So imagine you're putting on like stockings, but there's like a boot at the end. So a poot.
0: Okay.
1: Boot, pants together, poot. Poot.
0: It's just a funny word.
1: Now, it is a funny word. Like high-end fashion houses like the Balencias and whatever, they've been doing this for a long time. Like Kim Kardashian has like four pairs of these poots. But I'm just I'm waiting for H&M. You know, as soon as like H&M or Old Navy steps in with their version of the poot, I'm on board.
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3: Heavy delays continue on the northbound 400 approaching Highway 88. Pretty jammed up as you're approaching that spot. But once you're past Highway 88, it eases up and no problems up the rest of the way to Barrie. Meanwhile, the 400 southbound looks good through the Holland Marsh, but does get a bit heavy between Finch and the 401, making your way into Toronto. No problems over on Highway 11 from Barrie to Orillia to Gravenhurst and on 27 to Elmvale. That's looking good. There is reports of a crash in Newtek on Side Road 10 between the 3rd and the 4th line. Last heard that emergency crews are on scene. I'm MJ for traffic updates all day long. 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

What a beautiful day to start off the week. Good morning, it's Dale Smith in for Leanne Page. Yeah, sunshine and 25 today. Rain, that's Tuesday's problem. Here's Olivia Rodrigo now and Drop Dead on Cool.

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0: Coming up after the noon news, Amy Oust is going to be in. I'm going to let you pick the songs on Cool FM's All Request Listener Lunch. Got your songs ready? All right, you figure out what you want to hear, and then you let Amy know closer to lunchtime and get in there on the Cool FM All Request Listener Lunch. 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

Well, nice cool temperatures overnight this week. 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Maybe turn the air conditioning off, give it a bit of a breather. 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

Carpenter. On tour with the Bare Naked Ladies right now, as a matter of fact. Hey, it's Dale Smith in for Leanne Page. Amy Els coming in after we check out what Barry's talking about in the Barry 360 newsroom coming up at noon. I'll leave you with Loud Luxury and Crash on Cool FM.

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1: Good afternoon. Here's what Barry's talking about. More evacuations were ordered today in northern Ontario as wildfires rage. Premier Doug Ford says as of this morning, about 1,800 people have been evacuated from communities due to the wildfires. And the premier also lashed out at U.S. President Donald Trump's threat to impose new tariffs on Canada over northern Ontario wildfire smoke that's drifted south of the border, saying it is really a bunch of rubbish.
2: So, you know something? Rather than criticize and threaten Canada, your closest friends, maybe one day you're going to need our help like you did last year.
1: Nearly 200 wildfires are currently burning across northern Ontario, with 57 said to be out of control. The majority of the fires are burning in the northwest region. The annual rate of inflation eased back below 3% in June as motorists paid less to fill up the gas tank, according to Stats Canada. Inflation slowed to 2.8% in June, down from the recent high of 3.2% in May, and a tick lower than most economists were expecting. The agency pointed to a 10% drop in the cost of gasoline month over month to explain the decline. Gas prices, of course, surged over the spring, mostly because of conflict in the Middle East. And Dan McTagg, head of Canadians for Affordable Energy, predicts the price at the pump in Barrie will remain unchanged tomorrow, hovering at just under $1.80 per liter for regular. If it's news to you, it may be news to us. Text us at 705-797-1111. The Toronto Blue Jays struggling to find their hitting stride. Host Tampa Bay for three at Rogers Center starting tonight. The Jays 4.5 games out of a wild card spot. Tampa first in the American League East. Toronto's other division rivals have found their stride. Baltimore opening a series in Boston tonight. The O's have won 7 in a row. The Red Sox, they're looking to win their 14th straight. Women's basketball, Toronto Tempo with a record of 10-15, host Las Vegas. All over sunshine this afternoon, the forecast in 30.
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1: Sunny and 26, some clouds tonight, then showers before morning. Might get a thunderstorm, low 18. Tomorrow, showers, chance of a thunderstorm, high 23, and humid X 29. It is 22 in Barrie. For updates all day long, follow us on Blue Sky and X at Barrie 360 and online at Barrie360.com.
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0: It's Amy in for Leanne Page today. Good afternoon. I hope that you are enjoying your Monday. Mondays, you got to shake those cobwebs off, right? Well, you know what? You are going to be one step closer to picking your prize at the Cool FM Pick Your Prize Listener Party on September 11th at Liars Kitchen and Social. 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We will take another qualifier coming up this hour. By request, it's Madonna, Like a Virgin on Cool.

0: That is Bon Jovi, Who Says You Can't Go Home. Barry's Best Mix, 107.5 Cool FM. It is the Oliver Quest Listener Lunch, and what's going to get you going on this Monday afternoon? I want to play it for you. 705-727-1075 to call or text, and we've got plenty of time to take your requests. 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
0: Yes, I think I am.
1: Okay. Have you taken a look at some of the prizes that we've got up for grabs?
0: Yes, I know. I know it. Oh, my God. Like, there's, you know, I've never been to, like, Australia before.
1: Well, that would be pretty sweet. So would Paris.
0: So would Paris, or the Italian wine one.
1: There you go.
0: Tuscany, that's fantastic.
1: All right. Well, you are off to our listener party September 11th at Liar's Kitchen and Social from 5 until 8. So congratulations and good luck.
0: Oh, my God. Thank you so much. Thank you so much. It's wonderful.
2: I'm anxious, kind of sad.

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0: 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That one's for Colin today. Make your request, 705-727-1075. And I should remind you that you've got another chance to qualify for Pick Your Prize coming up after 3 o'clock. So make sure you are listening for that. Good luck.
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3: 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I'm waiting for H&M. 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

0: So about damn time, Barry's Best Mix, 107.5 Cool FM. It's Amy in for Leanne Page today. How's it going? It is the All Request Listener Lunch, and we've still got some time to take your requests as well. Just about 15 minutes, 705-727-1075. We've got your full weather forecast coming up. Looks like it's going to be a nice day.
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0: Of 26 degrees today and sunshine. A few showers. 18 degrees tonight. Tomorrow, a few showers. 23. Currently in Barrie, it's 20 with the Humidex. Feels like 23.

That was Niall Horan, This Town, Barry's Best Mix, 107.5 Cool FM. It's Amy in for Leanne Page. Ariana Grande now, I Hate That I Made You Love Me on Cool.

0: Ariana Grande, I Hate That I Made You Love Me, Barry's Best Mix, 107.5 Cool FM. Did you hear the story about the guy that got stuck in a porta potty trying to save a bottle of Mountain Dew? Yeah, firefighters in Kansas City were called to probably one of the weirdest rescue calls of the year. And the portable bathroom was being picked up after a FIFA World Cup watch party. And the driver noticed one unit was still locked. He knocked. The man inside said it was occupied. Okay, that's cool. But he gave him 10 minutes, came back. The guy still hadn't come out. And when he was asked to leave, the man reportedly said, "I can't." Okay, so police were actually called, and they were just driving by, so they flagged him down, opened the door, looked inside, and nobody was there. Then the world's grossest game of whack-a-mole happened. A head popped out of the toilet. Turned out the man had somehow managed to get himself wedged inside the tank beneath the seat. That's disgusting. And firefighters tried taking him out, but eventually had to cut open the side of the porta potty to free him. And it's because apparently he wanted to rescue his bottle of Mountain Dew. Okay, listen. I like a good Mountain Dew as next, I like, you know, just the same as the next guy. But would I climb into a porta potty to retrieve it? No, I would pay the $2 and go and get another. Just saying.
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2: 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Yep. Even phone booth boxing. 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
1: 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It's Amy in for Leanne Page. How's it going? 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On the 29th, the Baycats taking on the Brantford Red Sox. 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

0: 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We've got sunshine, 26 degrees today for our high. Could see some showers tonight. We've got your full weather forecast. It's on the way next.
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0: Sunshine, highs of 26 today, down to 18 tonight with a few showers. Few showers tomorrow, 23, and Wednesday, chance of showers, 20. Currently in Barrie, it is 20.

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1: 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Coming up, we've got Lost in Lyrics, and it's going to be your chance to win a pair of tickets for the Shadows and Stone at St. Marie Among the Hurons. You can grab your lantern and discover the shadows of the past during this very cool immersive experience. And this is a very cool event. So we will have that for you coming up about 2:30. So make sure you are listening for DJ Bots. Here is Olivia Dean, So Easy to Fall in Love on Cool.

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1: Elijah Woods, Lights, Barry's Best Mix, 107.5 Cool FM. How's it going? My name is Amy. I am not much of a camper, but I went to see my dad, and he was staying in a yurt. And I've never been in a yurt before, but it's kind of a cool experience. I mean, that's something that I could kind of do. I am too old to be, like laying in a tent on the ground. No, not for me. But I discovered yurts, so I just might have to book one this summer. Do you have summer plans? And what do they include? Let me know. 705-727-1075.
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2: Brand new fashion this fall. It's called the Poot.
1: The Poot.
2: The Poot.
1: And what is the Poot?
2: A Poot. It's a funny word. It is a pair of pants.
1: Yeah.
2: That seamlessly extend all the way down into a built-in boot. Now, high-end fashion houses like the Balencias and whatever, they've been doing this for a long time. Like Kim Kardashian has like four pairs of these boots. But I'm just I'm waiting for H&M. You know, as soon as like H&M or Old Navy steps in with their version of the Poot, I'm on board.
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10: 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Here is DJ Snake, Justin Bieber, Let Me Love.

0: 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Who's this?
1: This is Kelsey.
0: How are you?
1: I'm good. How are you?
0: Good. Do you know what DJ Bot was saying today?
1: I think so.
0: All right. Lay it on me.
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0: REO Speedwagon, congratulations.
1: We're gonna
0: get you a pair of tickets for Shadows and Stone at St. Marie Among the Hurons. And this is kind of a really cool, immersive experience. It's a little spooky, and it'll be a lot of fun. Way to go.
1: Awesome. Sounds cool.
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0: 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So reviews after he played Wembley Stadium said that he brings old school glamour. And I can't think of another way to describe it that is like, yeah, absolutely perfect. Have you ever seen Bruno Mars live? If you caught one of his five shows in Toronto, you would probably agree with me, I would think. Coming up, we have another look at your full weather forecast. It's on the way.
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0: We do have a high of 26 today, sunshine, and a few showers tonight, down to 18 tomorrow, a few showers 23, Wednesday, chance of showers 20 degrees, currently in Barrie it is 20.
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0: Harry Styles, American Girls, Barry's Best Mix, 107.5 Cool FM. How's it going? My name is Amy, and it's going to be another chance for you to get one step closer to picking your prize at the Cool FM Pick Your Prize Listener Party, September 11th at Liar's Kitchen and Social. This is going to be happening from 5 until 8, and we've got a lot of really cool stuff to give away, including a Get on the Water package from Sandy Cove Marine worth $10,000. This includes a Marion fishing boats and motor and trailer, paddle boards and water toys. How fun is that? Or a furniture shopping spree. That is from Aboda Decor, valued at $10,000. 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

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How's it going? My name is Amy. So your smartwatch might have some competition with a tattoo? We'll talk about it. First, it's Olivia Rodrigo, Drop Dead on Cool.

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1: Sam Drysdale, Cold Water, Barry's Best Mix, 107.5 Cool FM. So if you've got a smartwatch, it might have some competition very soon. Scientists have developed a new kind of smart temporary tattoo that can monitor everything from your heart rate and muscle activity to your steps, all without needing a watch, fitness band, or ring. And researchers say these tattoos, it could be designed as almost anything, whether, you know, you want a flower or a mom tattoo or a snake or whatever. But the technology uses a breathable adhesive material that's more than 10 times more breathable than traditional medical electrodes. This is very cool. I mean, what a time to be alive, 2026, am I right? We've got the complete story at 107.5coolfm.com.
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0: 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Barry's Best Mix, 107.5 Cool FM. How's it going, buddy? It's Amy. Glad to be with you on your Monday afternoon. And we've got nice temperatures today into tonight, but we could see some showers. And honestly, maybe we could kind of use it. I could totally take a break from using the hose to water my gardens. Just saying. We've got your full weather forecast. It's on the way.
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0: 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Down to 18 with some showers tonight. Tomorrow, chance of rain, 23. And Wednesday, chance of showers, 20 degrees. Currently in Barrie, it is 24.

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1: 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And we've got all kinds of really great prizes up there. So make sure you're listening for that. 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
0: 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You?
1: 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You are caller number 7.
0: Amazing.
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1: All right, I'm going to play a clip of a song, and you've got to tell me the name of the song and who it's by. 705-727-1075. 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You give me a call, 705-727-1075. 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
1: 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Who's this?
2: It's Lisa.
1: Hi, Lisa. How are you?
2: I'm very well. Yourself?
1: Good, thank you. Have you got a guest for today's blast from the past?
2: Oh, that's my boys. New Kids on the Block.
1: Yeah. I was a New Kids girl, too. Who was your favorite?
2: Donnie, of course.
1: Donnie? Oh, okay. Yeah. I was a Jordan girl.
2: Oh, were you? Yeah, no. Donnie all the way.
1: Congratulations. You won tickets for a free cruise to the Ships Company of Penetanguishene. Way to go. Enjoy.
2: That sounds great. Thank you.

0: Nelly Furtado, Say It Right, Barry's Best Mix, 107.5 Cool FM. How's it going? My name is Amy. Quarter after four. Glad to be with you on your Monday afternoon, and maybe you're shaking the cobwebs off. I'm just getting back from holidays, and so, better believe that I was very cobwebby this morning. We are going out to the roads for our first look this afternoon. Here is Brenda Devine. Hey, Brenda.
1: Good afternoon, Amy. Welcome back. A busy drive on this Monday afternoon. Northbound Highway 404, traffic Highway 7 to Major McKenzie, and then from approaching Bloomington up through Van Dorf. Highway 400 north and southbound between the 401 and Finch Slope, and the northbound continues heavy up through Langstaff. More traffic Lloydtown as you travel up through Canal Road. Westbound Highway 9, construction delay from the 8th concession over towards Highway 27. And then west of there, looks like it's jammed solid on Highway 9. Looks like the collision is east of Airport Road. It looks like it's by

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4: 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Nope. It's Natalie Maines. Nope. Hang on. Aha. That's Amy Oust. You know, to be honest, they kind of all look alike. 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

0: Divide, Barry's Best Mix, 107.5 Cool FM. How's it going? My name is Amy. So it looks like we do have some more beach advisories here in Simcoe County. In Severn, we've got the Washego Centennial Park Beach that is under advisory. In Tiny, Jackson Park and La Fontaine Beach. As well as in Muskoka, we've got an advisory, Halliburton, Kawartha Lakes. There's a couple of risks there as well. If you want to find out more, go to Barry360.com. Going out to the roads, Cool FM traffic. Here is Brenda Devine. Hey, Brenda.
1: Good afternoon, Amy. It's a busy go out there. Northbound Highway 404 traffic from Highway 407 up through Major McKenzie, north of Stouffville Road to Van Dorf, and southbound GM Solid approaching Finch to the DVP. Highway 400 northbound heavy and slow from Shepherd up through Rutherford. Same deal. North of there as you make your way between Lloydtown and Canal Road, it's heavy and slow. And then more traffic as you make your way approaching Essex to north of it. Really jams up on the southbound side from Duckworth with that construction right down to south of Dunlop. And to the north of us, I'm seeing it heavy on 12. Approaching Memorial to 11, and then from Memorial over towards West Street. Traveling north of there as well, you do have a little bit of traffic now just north of Severn Bridge with construction, and then from Rainbow Circle up towards Kilworthy, it picks up, but then slows down again as you make your way approaching Graveners through Graveners with that construction through there. I'm Brenda Devine. More traffic in minutes on 107.5 Cool FM.
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4: 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It is a pair of pants.
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4: 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Like, Kim Kardashian has, like, four pairs of these boots. 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I'm waiting for H&M. 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

0: Frank Walker, Josh Ross, Norma Jean Martini, Lay It On Me, Barry's Best Mix, 107.5 Cool FM. How's it going? My name is Amy. Wasaga Beach Life Festival and Midway is going to be kicking off in 3 days. It is a 4-day experience. There's a midway. There's going to be some great activities along the beachfront and live music. Yeah, looks like it's going to be a good time. 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Ah, summer in Simcoe County. It's great. Going out to the roads for another look, here is Brenda Devine.
1: Good afternoon, Amy. It is slow on the northbound Highway 404 right now. That is from Highway 407 to Major McKenzie, and then approaching Bloomington up to Van Dorf. Highway 400 is slow as well from Shepherd right through Canada's Wonderland. I'm seeing a collision both on Rutherford as well as Major McKenzie on the west side of the 427, and those routes are just absolutely jammed solid. It's also heavy on Highway 27 northbound as you make your way up towards Rutherford. If you want to update me on either one of those, 1-844 road jam. More traffic from Lloydtown up towards Canal Road, and then again as you make your way up here in Barrie, a little bit northbound, but southbound is just jammed from Duckworth as you make your way down towards Dunlop, and then to the north of us as well, Highway 11 ongoing delay approaching Kilworthy. That's northbound 11, and then north of there approaching Gravenhurst, both directions through Gravenhurst, that construction delay. I'm Brenda Devine. More traffic in minutes on 107.5 Cool FM.
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0: 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Down to 18 with some showers tonight, rain tomorrow, and highs of 23, and a chance of showers on Wednesday, highs of 20. Currently in Barrie, it's 24.

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0: afternoon. It is just after 5 o'clock, and we are back out to the roads. Cool FM traffic now with Brenda Devine. Hey, Brenda.
1: Good afternoon. It's a busy drive out there today. Southbound 404. It's a heavy go right now from Steeles right down to the DVP. Northbound side from the 407 up to just past 16th Avenue and then approaching Bloomington up through Van Dorf. Highway 400, you've got a heavy on the northbound side as well from Shepherd right through Canada's Wonderland. Lloydtown is making your way up through Canal Road. Highway 50 to Major McKenzie is bumper to bumper. There's a collision westbound Major McKenzie at 50. There's a collision westbound Rutherford just past the 427. Both of those routes are bumper to bumper. As you travel up towards the Barrie area, northbound 400 traffic approaching Essa to north of it. Southbound construction delay from Duckworth right down to almost Essa to the north of us. Highway 12, Memorial to 11, and then Memorial over towards West Street. You've got that northbound Highway 11 construction from Rainbow Circle up towards Kilworthy and through Gravenhurst as well. Debt doesn't have to be a dead end. 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
0: Barrie 360 News on Cool FM. Good afternoon, Ian McLennan.
2: Good afternoon. Here's what Barrie's talking about. Barrie police say they don't have the authority to arrest someone intoxicated by a drug. No section covers that in the Controlled Drug and Substance Act, unlike the Liquor License and Control Act that specifically talks about being intoxicated by alcohol. Police released a video today explaining that their hands are basically tied in response to online questions from the public about why officers don't arrest people intoxicated by drugs and remove them from downtown streets. Acting Sergeant Paul Matt says what they will do.
3: What will happen is we'll check in the person's well-being, we'll contact paramedic services, we'll attend to do an assessment, and if after that assessment paramedics feel it's necessary for the person to attend a hospital, that will occur.
2: Now, police add the public must understand that anyone can refuse medical treatment. Nearly 200 fires are burning in northwestern Ontario. More than 50 of them are out of control. 1,800 people have been evacuated from the region. Barrie is among the communities hosting those displaced by the fires. Meantime, Premier Doug Ford says he'll meet with Prime Minister Mark Carney to discuss a national fire strategy, adding there needs to be a coordinated effort right across the country to battle wildfires. A second man from Markham has been charged with arson in connection with a house fire in Wasaga Beach back on March 22nd. The blaze happened in the wee hours at a residence on Mosley Street near 21st Street North. Police say the 38-year-old was arrested July 9th. The other suspect, a 50-year-old, was charged in the case last month. News happens anywhere, anytime. When you see news in the making, text Barrie 360 at 705-797-1111. The AL East leading Tampa Bay Rays open a four-game series against the Blue Jays at Rogers Center tonight. Toronto's bats, well, they've gone dead, and the Jays set 4.5 games out of a wild card spot. And women's basketball, Toronto Tempo, start a 9-game homestand tonight. They take on Las Vegas. Some raindrops tomorrow, the forecast in 30.
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2: With a chance of showers and maybe a thunderstorm overnight. Low 18, showers, chance of thunder tomorrow. High 23, Humidex at 29. It is 26 in Barrie. For updates all day long, follow us on Blue Sky and X at Barrie 360 or online at Barrie360.com.
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0: 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Coming up, we've got music from Naked Eyes. Here's Olivia Dean, Man I Need.
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0: Ella Langley, Choosing Texas, Barry's Best Mix, 107.5 Cool FM. 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My name is Amy, glad to be with you. It looks like it's been a busy drive this afternoon, and I feel like this is just kind of going to be our normal for the next little while, you know, living in kind of cottage country. But we are going to take a look at the roads right now and see how they're doing. Here's Brenda Devine. Hey, Brenda.
1: Hi there, Amy. Northbound Highway 404, busy from Steeles right up towards Major McKenzie, and then again from Bloomington to Van Dorf. It is heavy and slow on the northbound 400 as well, from Shepherd right through Canada's Wonderland, and then again from Loytown up towards Canal Road. Looks like there's a collision north of there as you make your way southbound, just south of Venezuela Beach Road. It looks like it is approaching the fourth line. If you're traveling on Highway 27, jam solid through Rutherford. There's a collision on Rutherford just west of there, and another one west of the 427. There's a collision on Major McKenzie by the Highway 50. That whole area is just jam solid. And then up here through Barrie as well, northbound frontage traffic through Essa, southbound from Duckworth as you make your way down through Dunlop. You've got that ongoing construction delay. Highway 11 northbound Rainbow Circle through Kilworthy and both directions as you make your way through Graveners. Do expect that delay through there as well. Summer savings are on now at Smitty's Furniture in Barrie with free local delivery on any mattress purchase. 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More traffic in minutes on 107.5 Cool FM.
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0: 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It is 5:30. How's it going? My name is Amy. And it is going to be another chance for you to pick your prize. Well, to qualify anyways. Tomorrow with Dale and Charlie. So make sure you are listening for that, because we are going to be at Liars Kitchen and Social from 5 until 8 until September 11th. So it'll be your chance to qualify for some of the amazing prizes. Go and check them out. 107.5coolfm.com. Going out to the roads. Hello, Brenda Devine.
1: Good afternoon, Amy. The commute out of Toronto is a slow one today. Highway 404, it's a heavy go from Steeles to Major McKenzie, approaching Bloomington to Van Dorf. Highway 400, heavy and slow from Sheppard as you make your way up through Canada's Wonderland. There is a northbound Rutherford west of Highway 27, a collision, and another one west of the 427. That westbound Rutherford is jammed solid, approaching Highway 27, right through the 427. There's also a Major McKenzie westbound approaching Highway 50, a collision. That whole area jammed solid. Northbound 27 jammed up towards Rutherford as well. Up here in Barrie, a little bit of traffic northbound through Essa. Southbound from Duckworth right down towards Dunlop, you've got that construction delay. And then to the north of us, that construction delay on Highway 11, Rainbow Circle to Kilworthy of both directions. Highway 11 through Gravenhurst. 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

0: 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It is your drive at 5, brought to you by Paul Sadlin Motors, 550 Bayfield Street in Barry. Come and cheer on the Barry Baycats as they take on the Brantford Red Sox at the Athletic Culture Stadium, happening 3 days from now, July 23rd. If you're a baseball fan, then you are in for a treat. Go, Barry Baycats, go. Going out to the roads, Cool FM traffic with Brenda Devine.
1: Hi there, Amy. So much traffic out of Toronto today. Northbound Highway 404. It's slow as you make your way from just north of Finch right up towards Major McKenzie. Looks like there is a collision just north of Finch. There's also heavy traffic on the southbound side as well as you make your way from approaching Steeles right down to the DVP. And then as well from Bloomington up through Van Dorp. A collision on Green Lane east of Main, but the traffic is slow from Highway 404 to past that crash. Highway 400, you've got heavy traffic as well. There is a collision northbound right at Steeles, starting to back up from Shepherd, past that crash up through Canada's Wonderland, actually both directions through Canada's Wonderland. A collision at 7 and Jane Street is backed up both directions through there. Highway 27 heading northbound through Rutherford and up towards Major McKenzie. Westbound Rutherford, there's a collision just west of 27, jammed through there and continues jammed west of the 427, another crash, and one at Major McKenzie and Highway 50. That whole area is just jammed through there. Traveling up through Barrie, you've got a busy northbound through Essa on the 400, southbound from Duckworth down to Dunlop, and to the north of us, you've got construction delay from Rainbow Circle up towards Kilworthy, and both directions through Gravenhurst. I'm Brenda Devine. More traffic in minutes on 107.5 Cool FM.
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0: 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A few showers and 18 tonight. Tomorrow, some showers, 23. And a chance of rain on Wednesday, highs of 20. Currently in Barrie, it's 24.

getting ready to wrap up the drive at 5, brought to you by Paul Sadlin Motors, 550 Bayfield Street in Barrie. We're going to be checking in from the Barrie 360 newsroom and another look on the roads with Brenda Devine coming up first. Preston Pablo, because I do, I'm cool.

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1: Good evening. It is just jam solid southbound Highway 404 Steeles to the DVP, northbound 404 from just north of Steeles up towards Major McKenzie, and then approaching Bloomington up through Van Dorf, southbound 400 jam solid Finch to the 401, northbound side from Shepherd through Canada's Wonderland, and then from approaching Highway 9 as you make your way up through Canal Road. And it's still pretty jammed on that westbound Rutherford and westbound Major McKenzie from the 427. Two collisions through that area as you make your way up to the Barrie area. A little bit busy northbound, but moving along well. Southbound, though, is heavy from Duckworth as you make your way down to approaching Essa. And then you've got that construction delay northbound north of Severn Bridge from Rainbow Circle to Kilworthy in both directions through Gravenhurst. Fox's Bakery and Deli is your barbecue headquarters. 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I'm Brenda Devine. More traffic in minutes on 107.5 Cool FM.
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2: Good evening. Here's what Barrie's talking about in response to questions being lobbed online about why Barrie police won't arrest people high on drugs and remove them from the downtown. They've released a video on social media explaining it's not that easy. We've got the video posted to Barrie360.com. Police say under the Liquor License and Control Act, which specifically talks about being intoxicated by alcohol, the Controlled Drug and Substance Act has no section that covers being intoxicated by a drug. Acting Sergeant Paul Matt says what will happen, police will check on the person's well-being and they'll contact paramedics to attend to do an assessment. Around 1,800 people have fled raging wildfires in northwestern Ontario, which have destroyed several First Nations communities. Barrie, among the cities hosting some of the evacuees. Emergency Preparedness Minister Jill Dunlop says as of now they've coordinated 13 evacuations. The province has faced criticism from First Nations over the handling of wildfire evacuations. Marineland has begun relocating its whales and today began shipping six belugas to aquariums in the U.S. The shuttered Niagara Falls tourist attraction tried last year to ship its complement of 30 belugas and four dolphins to an aquarium in China, but the fisheries minister denied the request. Then Marineland struck a deal with a consortium of U.S. and Spanish aquariums, which coordinated a plan to move the whales. The plan was endorsed by the federal government. A 34-year-old woman has given birth to rare, naturally conceived, identical quadruplets at a hospital in Australia. The four girls were delivered by C-section at 28 weeks and 4 days on July 14th and were a type of quadruplets where a single fertilized egg splits into four embryos. The hospital said the girl's mom and her husband already had four children and were taken by immense surprise when told to expect quadruplets. If it's news to you, it may be news to us. Text us at 705-797-1111. Toronto Blue Jays hope to end the slumber with the lumber and find their bats. They open a four-game home set tonight against the AL East-leading Tampa Bay Rays. On the hard court, women's basketball, Toronto Tempo, home to Las Vegas. Some raindrops on the way, the forecast in 30.
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2: Cool FM weather. Chance of showers and a thunderstorm overnight, low 18. Tomorrow, showers, maybe a thunderstorm, high 23. Humidex 29. It's 26 in Barrie. 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

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It is Gio. Good evening. Happy Monday. Got some great tunes on the way this hour. We've got music from Somber, we've got Teddy, and we've got Talk as well. 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

0: 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It is Geo. Good evening, Blue Rodeo. Going to be performing in Toronto this summer at the RBC Amphitheater on August the 29th as part of their ongoing summer tour. And this is an annual summer tradition concert and will feature special guest William Prince and so much more. Blue Rodeo going to be in Toronto at the RBC Amphitheater on August the 29th. Coming up, we've got more music on the way, but first let's take a look at the roads. 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
1: Good evening. Look at those major roads as you make your way to Toronto. Northbound 404, busy from Highway 407 up to approaching Major McKenzie. And still that's a slow spot with construction from Bloomington up through Van Dorf. Southbound 400, just jam solid, approaching Shepherd down to the 401 where there's a collision on the ramp. Highway 400, northbound traffic as well. You're going to find it is slow as you make your way from Finch right through Canada's Wonderland. And then again, from Highway 9 up through Canal Road. Major McKenzie and Rutherford are still jam solid westbound between the 427 and Highway 50. There's still that collision at Major McKenzie and Highway 50 as well. Traveling up through Barrie, I'll look at this slow spot southbound from Bayfield now as you make your way down to south of Dunlop with that construction. And construction is the reason for the slow traffic as well. North of Severn Bridge from Rainbow Circle up towards Kilworthy. And as you make your way northbound through Gravenhurst. If you want to update me, of course, 1-844-ROAD-JAM. I'm Brenda Devine. More traffic in minutes. 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

Sommer back to friends. 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Now, would you ever leave the house without deodorant? Well, apparently, most people are, and especially with prices climbing. We'll talk about this coming up in about 5 minutes. It's the Backstreet Boys and the One on Cool FM.

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1: Teddy and I Hope. It's 107.5 Cool FM. It is Gio. Good evening. Well, I don't think I could ever find myself in this spot. Would you ever leave the house without putting on deodorant? There's a growing number of people that are saying goodbye to it to save money and avoid some of the chemicals found in certain products. Some women also choosing not to shave their underarms anymore, saying it takes too much time and effort. Instead of using deodorant, some people say they're showering more often to stay fresh. One reason behind the change, of course, is the price. Deodorant, it is expensive. You know, the one I buy is about $9-$10. And, you know, most people are like, looking for places to cut back. That is one area I will not cut back, though. Skipping on deodorant. Not here. I don't know. There are some things I'm willing to save money on, but this thing, I'm not willing to take a risk. I'd be really self-conscious if I left the house not with deodorant on. Believe me, just not a great smell either.
2: Gio, a much better, but still some traffic. Southbound 404 right now from Finch down to the DVP. Northbound 404, some traffic through 16th Avenue, Bloomington up through Van Dorf. I did see a collision on Mulock just east of Yonge Street causing a bit of a delay. Also, if you're traveling on Highway 400, Highway 7, as you make your way up towards Rutherford, and then you've got more traffic as well still on that northbound Highway 27. It has improved through Rutherford and Major McKenzie, but westbound Rutherford, westbound Major McKenzie, still jam solid between Highway 27 and Highway 50. As you make your way through the Barrie area, right now it does look good, both northbound and southbound, but that could change very quickly with that construction. Southbound 400 through Barrie, and to the north of us as well, construction north of Severn Bridge, Highway 11, Rainbow Circle up towards Kilworthy, and through Gravenhurst as well. I'm Brenda Devine. More traffic in minutes on 107.5 Cool FM.
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0: Morning Time Machine. It's 107.5 Cool FM. It is Gio. Good evening. Now, last year we did this, and we're bringing it back this year. The One Hit Wonder Countdown. We're going to count down the 107 greatest one hit wonders, and we get you to help us decide the list. 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Coming up, we've got more music on the way. We'll kick off 30 minutes of cool music with Sabrina Carpenter. But first, let's take a look at the roads. 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
1: Good evening, Gio. Much better. Highway 404. Just a little bit of traffic through that construction area, Bloomington up through Van Dorf. Highway 400 as well. Just a little bit of traffic. 7 up through Langstaff. Then you're good north of there. Much better on Rutherford and Major McKenzie. Especially Rutherford, it's improved nicely. But Major McKenzie, there's still a collision by the 427 and jammed off the northbound 427 west of 50. Southbound 50 down to Major McKenzie. That is bumper to bumper as well. But the rest of the routes are looking good, except for to the north of us with that construction, Highway 11 north of Severn Bridge, both directions right now, just north of Rainbow Circle towards Kilworthy and northbound through Gravenhurst. I'm Brenda Devine for traffic updates all day long. Follow us on X at Barry 360 Alerts.
2: 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They charted. 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

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It is Gio. We're running 30 minutes of cool music. Coming up at the top of the hour, we'll have your top 7 at 7. We're going to count down your most requested songs of the day. To get us to the top of the hour, it's Martin Garrix and Ed Sheeran with Repeat It on Cool FM.

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0: Preston Pablo and Cuz I Do to kick off our top 7 at 7 on 107.5 Cool FM. It is Gio. We're going to count down your most requested songs of the day. Let's see if Somber starts off the week at number 1 once again, or if we will have a new number 1. Here is song number 6.
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0: Swift, I knew it. I knew you. Song number 4 on our top 7 at 7. It is Gio. We are counting down your most requested songs of the day. And already some talk about Grammys and predictions. Billboard predicting Taylor could earn nominations in some of the biggest categories, of course, including Album of the Year for Life of a Showgirl, Record of the Year for The Fate of Ophelia, and Song of the Year for the tune you just heard, I Knew It, I Knew You, from Toy Story 5. Now, official Grammy nominations won't come out until November, but if the predictions are right, Taylor could once again be one of the biggest names on music's biggest night. I don't have any doubts that that won't be an issue. She will definitely be a Grammy nominee this year. We've got song number 3 on our top 7 at 7 next on Cool.
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2: 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Train and Bare Naked Ladies lands at the RBC Amphitheater August 4th. 5 Seconds of Summer also will be at the RBC Amphitheater August 5th. 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

0: I Just Might, song number 3 on our top 7 at 7, performed at Wembley Stadium yesterday in London, one of the most popular stadiums as he continues on with his romantic tour. Here's song number 2.
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0: 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It's Gio. We were counting down your most requested songs of the day. She's got two shows coming up in Toronto in August, the 4th and the 5th, down at Scotiabank Arena. And now we've got your number one song on the day for our top 7 at 7. I've got that for you next on Cool FM.
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Somber and Homewrecker, once again, number one on our top seven at seven. It is Gio. We are counting down your most requested songs of the day. He's getting ready to go on tour this week. Going to be kicking it off in Mexico, two stops in Canada, one in Vancouver in September, and the other in Toronto in the middle of November. We'll do your countdown again tomorrow night. We'll see if Somber stays in that top spot. Here's Train and Meet Virginia on Cool FM.

0: Tate McRae with It's 107.5 Cool FM. It is Geo. Good evening. Got a new episode of What Barry's Talking About, the podcast from Barry 360. 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Coming up, we'll kick off 30 minutes of cool music with 21 Pilots.
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It is Gio. We're running 30 minutes of cool music. Now, you know those things you wish you'd kept from years ago? Well, there was one movie prop that just sold for enough to buy a pretty nice mansion. We'll talk about what that movie prop was. Coming up next hour, it's 3 Days Grace and Lost in You to continue on 30 minutes of cool music. 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
1: When I was in the third grade, I thought that I was gay, 'cause I could draw. My uncle was, and I kept my room straight. I told my mom, tears rushing down my face. She's like, Ben, you've loved girls since before pre-K. Tripping. I guess she had a point, didn't she? Bunch of stereotypes all in my head. I remember doing the math, like, yeah, I'm good at Little League. A preconceived idea of what it all meant. But those that like the same sex have the characteristics. The right-wing conservatives think it's a decision. And you can be cured with some treatment and religion. Man-made rewiring of a predisposition, playing God. Oh nah, here we go. America the brave still fears what we don't know. God loves all his children. It's somehow forgotten, but we paraphrase a book written 3,500 years ago. Bye-bye.

I was gay, I would think hip-hop hates me. Have you read the YouTube comments lately? Man, that's gay, gets dropped on the daily. We become so numb to what we're saying. A culture founded from oppression. Yeah, we don't have acceptance for 'em. Call each other behind the keys of a message board. A word rooted in hate, yet our genre still ignores it. Gay is synonymous with the lesser. It's the same hate that's caused wars from religion, gender to skin color, the complexion of your pigment. The same fight that led people to walkouts and sit-ins. It's human rights for everybody. There is no difference. Live on and be yourself. When I was at church, they taught me something else. If you preach hate at the service, those words aren't anointed. That whole

press play, don't press pause. Progress march on, with the veil over our eyes. We turn our back on the cause, till the day that my uncles can be united by law. When kids are walking around the hallway, plagued by pain in their heart. A world so hateful, some would rather die than be who they are. And a certificate on paper isn't gonna solve it all, but it's a damn good place to start. No law is gonna change us. We have to change us. Whatever God you believe in, we come from the same one. Strip away the fear, underneath it's all the same.